0: Despite a decision by the state government to walk back plans for the Central North Renewable Energy Zone, it followed a community-led campaign against the plans. The focus of today's event is on the 15 renewable energy projects already operating, approved or in early planning in Benalla Rural City. Members of the Protect Dookie and the Goulburn Valley campaign say the fight is not over and pressure must be maintained on the state government so the power is returned to communities and farmers when it comes to decisions on the rollout of renewables.
1: An ambitious Indigenous project covering more than one third of Australia is in the running to win one of the world's best known environmental awards. The Earthshot Prize named Australia's Indigenous Desert Alliance as one of the 15 finalists, selecting it from a field of almost 7,000 nominations. The group, which supports 70 Indigenous ranger teams and has 29 member organisations, will compete to become one of five winners, each receiving almost $2 million. The Earshot Prize was founded by Britain's Prince William in 2020. It recognises projects tackling major environmental challenges such as ocean and air pollution, climate change, waste and nature conservation. US President Donald Trump says he's banning three prominent American news organisations from the White House. In a social media post, he accused CNN, MS Now and Politico of reporting what he called fake news. In a statement, CNN said its White House journalists had been reporting accurately and fairly. The BBC's Ione Wells is in Washington.
2: Journalists frequently go to the White House for live broadcasts, to attend press conferences or for other events. Reporters from Politico and CNN were still on White House grounds when the announcement was made, and a team from CNN was travelling with the Vice President, J.D. Vance. When asked about the ban, President Trump said it was for cumulative stories over the last few years, and you get sick of it. He has pursued legal action against a number of media outlets, including the New York Times and the BBC, and regularly clashes with or insults journalists.
1: Sport, and Fremantle has booked a spot in the AFL Grand Final, defeating the Sydney Swans by 12 points at the SCG. Dockers coach Justin Longmuir has praised his side's come-from-behind win.
3: I thought our mids got to work. They were tough in the last quarter. They were tough in the last quarter. Body line the ball, got it going our way, and then, yeah, we just had a bit of class that could make the most of some opportunities.
1: In cricket, Australia has won the second one-dayer against Zimbabwe by 84 runs. Travis Head scored his first century since the Ashes.
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6: And taking a look at what's going down weather-wise, 4 minutes past the hour of 10. We're going to do Milton Ulladulla first. Okay, sunny, the winds northwest, southwest, 15 to 25 kilometres an hour, tending northeast, southeast in the early afternoon, then tending northwest, southwest, 15 to 20 kilometres an hour in the late afternoon. So there you go. Your chance of rain, 5%. High for both the fire danger rating and the UV index. Humidity down your way. Humidity down your way, 25%. The dew point's 2.6. Currently, 23.8 is your temperature. 19.3 it feels more like. So there you go. Should make it to a top of around 25 today, they tell us. Yeah, you never know. Might just get there, cut that wind out a bit. There's no active warnings for this location either. When it comes to Nowra, sunny winds west 25 to 35 kilometres an hour, just short and sweet. Chance of rain 5%, high for both the UV index and the fire danger ratings. Humidity 24% our way, dew points 2.0. Currently 23.7 is the temperature, feels like 15.5. And they say 29 today, okay? Oh, I don't know about that, but there you go, that's what they say anyway. Taking a look at the tides, high tide 25 minutes past 2 this afternoon, 1.33 of a metre. A low tide 17 minutes past 9, 0.47 of a metre. And that's about it when it comes to the weather and the tides and stuff like that. Next up, you got it, Road and Rail.
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6: 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When Will I Be Loved? Some Linda Ronson.

there just before the fabulous news come your way. Then Lizzie, the boys are back in town in Africa, a little bit of Toto. Here on Triple UFM, you take it easy. Ah, here's one.

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0: Oh, that's a Bobby Fuller 4 coming at you. And of course, I fought the law and the law won. I knew the bride when she used to rock and roll. Sounds choice, doesn't it? A little Nick Lowy. And of course, Michael Jackson coming at you. Rock and Robin here on Triple UFM, 16 minutes past the hour of 10.
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8: 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Expect the unexpected. 60s, 70s, 80s, one hit wonders, maybe some hillbilly honky tonk. You just never know. 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

There you go, little Bruce Springsteen coming out your top track, isn't it? A little bit of growing up. 29 minutes past the hour of 10, America, Horse With No Name, and it's almost summer. A little Billy Thorpe coming at you here on Triple U. Hang in there, gang. It's 104.5 Central, 92.3 North and 99.7 South. But you knew that, didn't you, eh? You can web us too, you knew that. 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

0: 42 minutes past the hour of 10. That's, of course, the Fabulous Eagles, my good friends, Best of My Love, Drift Away, a bit of Doobie Grey, and, of course, Boston. Top track, that one, eh, Smokin'? Here on Triple U.
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0: Oh, there you go. If. That's bread. Well, not a bad track at all, eh? Back in the day. We never pass this way again, said Seals and Croft. 51 minutes past the hour of 10. Going to get myself out of here. You take care. God bless. Be where you stay safe. I'll catch us all again Friday for a little Friday drive here on Triple UFM. Next up, we've got the man coming your way. That's Coco, of course, and the old school yard. Hang in there, gang. I'll leave you with a little, what about some Hollies and Jesus Rodriguez? Why not?
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4: Good morning, I'm David Cameron. The Prime Minister has left for an official visit to the United States, where he'll officially launch Australia's campaign for a seat on the United Nations Security Council. He'll be using the government's digital safety measures as a selling point. Anthony Albanese is expected to stop in California for talks with technology giant Apple about new parental controls based on Australia's social media reforms. Several Perth beaches remain closed this morning after a fatal shark attack yesterday. A swimmer was attacked at Sorrento Beach yesterday morning at around 10:30. Witnesses said the man was swimming with a friend not far from shore. It's the third fatal shark attack in WA this year. President Trump says the US, Denmark and Greenland have entered into an agreement giving America permanent control over security in Greenland. In a post on social media, Mr. Trump said the deal would prevent any US adversary from ever having a military presence in the autonomous Danish territory in the Arctic or making sensitive investments on the island. Greenland and Denmark have said the deal to be signed next week strengthens security in the Arctic and is good for the NATO military alliance. Here's the BBC's Daniel Bush.
5: It's certainly been

0: cited unfriendly countries allied with Ukraine. Their Russian operations are being transferred to a company created late last year and headed by a Russian Interior Ministry General. Conservationists in the nation's capital are escalating the campaign, which calls for the government to finally set city limits for Canberra. Hundreds of supporters will be dancing in the city today for the Save Our Western Edge community campaign, where they'll attempt to set the record for Canberra's biggest nutbush line dance. Aveen Crimmins from the Conservation Council ACT says Canberrans have waited long enough for the government to act.
1: We're particularly concerned about the western edge of our city being destroyed in bad urban planning because that's a critically endangered landscape with so much beautiful nature that Canberrans love getting out and enjoying.
0: Sport and Fremantle has booked a spot in the AFL Grand Final, defeating the Sydney Swans at the SCG 83-71. Swans coach Dean Cox says he's proud of his side's effort, but off-field issues produced mixed emotions.
2: I'm just extremely proud of everyone uniting, galvanising and coming together to try and get our season to the last game, and we fell short.
0: In the AFLW, North Melbourne's record-winning streak is over, with the Kangaroos losing to Hawthorn in Cairns. The Hawks won 32-25. It's the Kangaroos' first defeat in almost 3 years after 32 wins in a row.
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4: They say laughter is the best medicine. Not if you're one of the 5 million Aussies who leak when they laugh. The good news is most bowel and bladder issues can be helped or even cured. 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
5: The gates are open and you're invited to hang out with Coco in the old schoolyard.

That's American singer-songwriter Paul Williams with his own original version of an old-fashioned love song, a song that was a big hit for Three Dog Night in the early 70s. So g'day and welcome to my old schoolyard. I'm Coco, and today in the yard, rock and roll great Chuck Berry will be my featured songwriter, and we'll also be looking at the year 1962 with tunes that were in the charts on this day of that year, as well as songs that were getting airplay during September of 1962. Now, Paul Williams, who greeted us in the yard, was actually born on this day in Omaha, Nebraska on the 19th of September 1940. And he shares his date of birth with a number of other artists of the 1960s and 70s, like Brooke Benton, a singer who was very popular during the early 1960s. He was born in South Carolina in 1931 and was aged 56 when he died in 1988. And it was in 1970 that Brooke Benton made a comeback to the top of the music charts with this cover of the Tony Joe White song, Rainy Night in Georgia.

feel like it's raining all over the world. Neon signs are flashing, taxi cabs and buses passing through the night. A distant moaning of a train seems to play a sad refrain.

place in a boxcar. So I take my guitar to pass some time. Late at night, when it's hard to rest,

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Kinda lonely that, and it's raining all over the world. Oh, have you ever been lonely, people, and you feel that it was raining all over?

Cass Elliott, known to us all as Mama Cass, a one-time member of the Mamas and the Papas, is another who was born on the 19th of September. She was born in Baltimore in 1941 and was aged just 32 when she died in 1974. And one of the hit tracks from the solo years of Mama Cass was Make Your Own Kind of Music. Also born on the 19th of September was Bill Medley, one half of the duo The Righteous Brothers. Bill was born in Santa Ana, California in 1940 and later partnered singer Jennifer Warnes for the hit track The Time of My Life from the film Dirty Dancing. This was one of The Righteous Brothers' hits of 1966, You're My Soul and Inspiration.

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The great Chuck Berry with his hit of 1964, No Particular Place to Go, a song that essentially used the same melody as Chuck's 1957 hit School Day. His music was a huge influence on the generations of musicians that followed his success, and not surprisingly, many of his songs have been widely covered through the years. The Rolling Stones were huge fans of Chuck's and recorded a number of his tunes, including this song for their debut self-titled album of 1964, and the song is Carol.

0: Two more songs that came from the pen of Chuck Berry, Dave Edmonds with The Promised Land and Linda Ronstadt with the Chuck Berry song Back in the USA. You're in the old schoolyard with Coco, and as I mentioned, Chuck Berry's 1957 hit School Day contained a melody that he liked so much that he used it again on his 1964 hit No Particular Place to Go. Well, School Day found its way into the repertoire of many artists. One of those was Australia's Daddy Cool, who cut this version for their album Daddy Who, Daddy Cool.
1: Up in the morning, out to school. 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

The tune is called Alley Cat, and it was all over the radio during the month of September 1962. It was by a Danish pianist who worked under the name of Bent Fabric. Bent was actually his real Christian name, and Fabric was a shortened adaptation of his surname, Fabriscus Bière. Here in Australia, the sport of 10-pin bowling was hugely popular in the 1960s, so much so that Aussie singer Brian Davies cashed in on its popularity when he cut this song in 1962 titled 10-pin bowling.

American country star Jimmy Dean was on most playlists in September 1962 with the song Little Black Book. I don't know if Sue Thompson was in Jimmy Dean's Little Black Book, but she too was getting airtime that month with this song called James, Hold the Ladder Steady.

In the years that followed Buddy Holly's death in 1959, his former backing band, the Crickets, continued on as an identity in their own right, and they scored a few hits on the Australian music charts, and in September of 1962, they were on the radio with their song Don't Ever Change. Also getting airplay that month was Gene Pitney with the song If I Didn't Have a Dime.

His name is Mark Winter, and he was a singer from the UK who charted in 1962 with his song Venus in Blue Jeans, a song that was also getting plenty of airplay on Australian radio during September of that year. And so I think the old schoolyard canteen is open for our short recess, and as we head to our break, let's hear one more tune that was on the radio during September 1962, and it's from the great American crooner Nat King Cole, who hit the top of the charts in 1962 with this song called Ramblin' Rose.

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2: Hello, I'm David Cameron. The New South Wales Liberal Party says it would freeze a gun buyback scheme and scrap a cap on guns if it gains power. The party voted with the Minns Labor government last year to introduce the reforms, but it's now walked back its support. New South Wales is the first state to sign up to the national gun buyback promised in the wake of the Bondi terror attack. US President Donald Trump says he's banning three prominent American news organisations from the White House. The US president has accused CNN, MS Now and Politico of reporting fake news. CNN said its White House journalists had been reporting accurately and fairly. Mr. Trump explained his decision during a news conference.
3: It's really just cumulative stories over the last 2 years. You get sick of it. And you call them and you tell them, I have very good experts. And they try and explain things to them. They know that they know it. They know it as well as smart people. But they purposely write negative news. And they do that because they want to try and diminish the Republicans and a Republican administration.
2: Tractors and other farm vehicles are joining a protest in regional Victoria today against large-scale energy projects. Shannon Kirkwood has the story.
4: Farmers Fight Back says the protest is going ahead in Benalla despite a decision by the state government to walk back plans for the Central North Renewable Energy Zone. It followed a community-led campaign against the plans. The focus of today's event is on the 15 renewable energy projects already operating, approved or in early planning in Benalla Rural City. Members of the Protect Dookie and the Goulburn Valley campaign say the fight is not over and pressure must be maintained on the state government so the power is returned to communities and farmers when it comes to decisions on the rollout of renewables.
2: Supporters of Canberra's City Limit campaign are preparing to line dance for the cause. Conservation Council ACT says hundreds of people are joining the event in the CBD.

0: transparent investigation into the death in custody of 37 suspected illegal miners. The victims died in a detention centre run by a government paramilitary force. Here's the BBC's Makwachi Okafor.
1: I have spoken to some of the people actually who survived, and they did say that the detention cells where they were kept, it was quite overcrowded. You know, some even talked about watching people near them die and calling out for help. Now, the state authorities haven't confirmed this. They have only said originally they had thought it was a disease outbreak, but now they're saying they can't say specifically what might have caused the death.
0: Rockhampton's Fitzroy River is hosting student rowers for the Queensland Schools Championships Regatta. It's the first time the annual event has been held in Rockhampton since 2023. More than 600 students, coaches and supporters are expected to attend. Fitzroy River will host rowing and canoe sprint events for the 2032 Olympics.
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5: Recess is over, and it's time to spend another hour in the old schoolyard with Coco.

Welcome back to the Old School Yard. I'm Coco, and we've started this hour with Peter Gabriel and his hit track of 1977, Salisbury Hill, the first solo hit for Peter after leaving the band Genesis. Peter Gabriel scored a number of hits throughout the 1980s, one of those being the song Don't Give Up, which was a duet with Kate Bush, whose career ignited in the late 70s when she was still in her teens, and it all began with the song Wuthering Heights and its follow-up, The Man with the Child in His Eyes.

The song is called Amoroos, and it's from Kiki D, who is one of the early signings to Elton John's record label, the Rocket Record Company. And it was just a couple of years after she charted with Amoroos that Kiki was at the top of the global charts with the song Don't Go Breaking My Heart, which was a duet with her label boss. Elton John, of course, kept churning out the solo hits, one of those being this track from 1978, Part-Time Love.

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Returning to the year 1962 as we take a look at the music charts from this day of that year, and just entering the chart was Del Shannon with Swiss Maid, a song that was written by Roger Miller and a tune that would soon put Del Shannon at the top of the charts. Sitting at number 16 on the Oz Music Chart on this day, 1962, was Englishman Mike Sarn with a song called Come Outside that featured the voice of British actress Wendy Richard, who is best remembered as Miss Brahms in the British sitcom Are You Being Served?

0: used to do.
1: Also, on the Oz Music Chart on this day, 1962, was Cliff Richard at number 14 with Do You Want to Dance? While Bobby Darin was at number 8 with a tune called Things. This is the Old Schoolyard with Coco. Thanks for being with me today. And the number one record on the Oz Music Chart on this day, 1962, belonged to Aussie singer Frank Ifield, who hit the global charts with this cover of an old tune of the 1940s, I Remember You.

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Once again today, I've brought a few LPs from my record collection to share with you, one of those being Brian Cadd's debut self-titled album of 1972 that spawned the hit track Ginger Man, as well as songs like Josie McGinty. Billy Joel's album The Stranger, meanwhile, contained his hit track Just the Way You Are, and other great album cuts like She's Always a Woman.

10cc with a song called I'm Mandy, Fly Me, one of the prime cuts from their album How Dare You. In the previous hour, we heard from a few artists who were born on this day, the 19th of September. Well, another was 10cc founding member Lol Cream, who was born in Prestwich, Lancashire in 1947. Brian Epstein, the Beatles' manager, was also born on the 19th of September in the Beatles' hometown of Liverpool in England, and he was only 32 when he died in 1967 at the height of the Beatles' fame. Sadly, Brian Epstein didn't get to hear some of his band's best work, including the album Abbey Road, which gave us tunes like You Never Give Me Your Money.

After hitting the top of the charts with the Neil Diamond song I'm a Believer, the Monkees cut a few more of his tunes, one of those being Look Out, Here Comes Tomorrow, for their second album, More of the Monkees. So it's almost time for us to part company for another week, and as we do, let's hear one more track from one of my favourite LPs, and it's Simon and Garfunkel's album, Sounds of Silence, and from it came songs like Richard Cory. Thanks again for being with me today, and please enjoy the rest of your weekend.

That's all we've time for in today's show. Thank you very much to our wonderful audience, to our fine cast. We have to say good afternoon, Australia. See you next time. Bye now.

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1: This is Air News.
2: Hello, I'm Kim Cartwright. The federal government maintains it's committed to supporting the healthcare of veterans. Labor has scrapped a policy which would have placed a $5,000 limit on allied medical services. The opposition is calling on the Veterans Affairs Minister to resign, arguing he disrespected ex-servicemen and women. But Matt Keogh has told Parliament Labor will continue caring for current and former personnel.
3: We are increasing that access to allied health cover by maintaining that increase in fees so that allied health professionals will continue to service our veteran community, which is so vitally important.
2: The opposition admits parts of the federal government's migration plan have merit but needs more detail. Home Affairs Minister Tony Burke has set out Labor's immigration policy at the National Press Club. The plan stops most international students from bringing relatives while placing more visa overstayers in detention. However, Shadow Home Affairs Minister John O'Donoghue says there are still too many new arrivals.
4: 245,000 NOM, which is projected by this government for the year 27-28, is still above the long-term average pre-COVID. We're still not building enough homes and the system is clearly not working. So there's more work to do.

0: Obviously, we're aware of that. That's why our cost of living relief is so important.
1: Countries like Australia and New Zealand could become associate members of the European Union. The EU is looking at making Canada an associate partner as the country's trade war with the United States shows no sign of easing. Australia is also facing higher tariffs for the goods we export into the American market. The parliamentary president of the European Union, Roberta Metsola, says she's willing to work with other countries.
2: We see partners from across the world, Australia, New Zealand being some examples of saying, look, we want to deepen our relationship. I think what we cannot let go in this time of such uncertainty is that friends matter. And if we can do more things with our friends, then let's do them.
1: Brisbane Airport has opened a new departure system for international travellers. A new 12-lane passport control area has come into effect alongside a fresh security screening area on the same level. Executive General Manager of Aviation, Ryan Both, says school holidays and finals footy crowds make this time of year very busy at the airport.
3: We're expecting more than 1.8 million travellers to pass through the Brisbane Airport over this holiday rush. This afternoon will be a great moment when we see the Lions depart. There's 7 more additional flights heading down south. We'll be cheering on the Lions and then hope the Dolphins do really well as well.
1: Australia's population growth has eased slightly to 1.4% in the year to March, according to the latest ABS data. The country added 392,700 people over the period. Net overseas migration fell from 311,000 to 292,000. This is AIR National News. A tumultuous end to the year for the Sydney Swans has come to its conclusion at the SCG. Fremantle advancing to the AFL Grand Final with a come-from-behind 83-71 victory. Swans coach Dean Cox says there's a lot of mixed emotions.
4: I'm just extremely proud of everyone uniting, galvanising and coming together to try and get our season to the last game, and we fell short.
1: Final score 10-11-71 to 12-11-83. In tennis, Australia's Davis Cup reputation will be well and truly on the line this weekend in Brisbane, as Air Sports' Paul Walsh explains.
5: After an embarrassing loss to Ecuador earlier in the year, Australia must now qualify in order to return to the Davis Cup World Group, which is made up of the top 18 nations. Pat Rafter Arena in Brisbane is the venue, Poland is the opposition, and day one will commence later this afternoon when Alex de Minaur will take on the world number 231, Mark Kaczmarzyk, and that match will be followed by the singles matchup between James Duckworth and Kamal Majcek. In a boost to Australia's chances, Poland's number one player Hubert Hurkacz is unavailable while he manages a knee injury. The two nations last met in 2013 when Australia won 4-1 in Warsaw. Paul Walsh for Air Sport.
1: Australia has won the second one-dayer against Zimbabwe by 84 runs, and the West Tigers' NRLW season is over. They fell 6-0 to Canberra at Campbelltown. Australian Independent Radio News.
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7: It's a beautiful day today around the MacArthur, 31 degrees. In Victoria, 24 degrees. And in Brisbane, we're looking at the highs of 29 degrees.
8: When Bill Haley and Elvis Presley brought together the beat of black music,
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Sing. Yes, and that voice going along with that music, well, I don't know about that, it's been a good thing. You are listening to The Rock Revival on your Saturday afternoon. Good afternoon, how are you? You made it, congratulations. If you'd like to make a request on today's show, the phone booth lady is standing by to take your call, and you can call her on her number. It's 02-46-25-2768. Tapper saying what we play. You same, we play him. You don't, we won't. We feed reason, of course. But yeah, lots to pick from. So go nuts. We have already got requested so far at the moment the Ronettes. We also got Tina Turner. And a song that Tina Turner wrote all about me, the best. We've got Elvis in the mix. And also some Brenda Lee is coming on the radio soon too. And you can also message to the cross on socials. Santa MacArthur is the place to go. Got to tell

For you, Norm at Menangle, thank you so much for your request. Gus and Violet over there at Prospect, you wanted to hear a double shot of Elvis, and here it is for you on your Saturday afternoon. This is the Rock Revival. Have a say in what we play.

There we go with a smooth sound of Andy Williams. And that was for you, Bob. Thank you so much for your request. And also, Jenny, you wanted that one from Buddy Holly called Peggy Sue. Now we go over to the... And let me say hello to Cole. Thank you, Cole, for your request. And you wanted to hear some Brenda Lee and Sir Cliff Richard. And we'll get that on the radio for you. And also, Joanne, you requested two songs and we'll get them on the radio. And still to come, we've got some Paul Simon, The Beatles, Jack Scott, The Royal Teens, Benny King, and a whole pile of others. And if you want to add to the selection of music, you can call her now on 02-4625-2768. The phone booth lady is standing by to take your call. Actually, she's sitting by to take your call because she can only stand so long, our phone booth lady. She's kind of got small legs. So we give her a nice chair to sit on each and every single week. Or you can Facebook it across and we fly under the Sounds of MacArthur's Facebook page now. Cole, where I started from. And you wanted to hear Brenda Lee, and here it is for you, Brenda Lee, on your Saturday afternoon. Feel free to sing along if you know the words.

0: to Joanna Brookvale for That's a Request. You are listening to The Rock Revival. Got to say hello to Wes, who sent us a message on socials, and he's all the way in New Zealand at the moment, cruising around, having a great time. And he's also listening to this particular program as we speak. So I hope the weather's nice for you over there in New Zealand. Wes, how is the weather like over there? He'll text me now and say, it is like this, or even send me a picture. And I could tell him around the Sydney area anyway, where this is coming from. We are currently on 31 degrees. Beautiful day today outside. And this goes to show you how hot summer's going to be if we're already in the high 30s already, and no one needs summer. TJ on your radio. On your radio next, we are going over to somewhere and some place, and it looks like it's Risby territory, to say hello to Tony. And he has requested the Fab Four and also a song from Paul Simon. So there you go. 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

0: the next song we did actually was When I'm 64, but that was one that harked back.
1: I mean, when I started songwriting, it wasn't to write rock and roll. It was to write for Sinatra. It was to write cabaret. In fact, one of my first songs was When I'm 64. And so you weren't... your aims weren't set to sort of doing rock and roll. But when we started working together, I think I certainly, and I think John too, wanted to be a Rodgers and Hammerstein, a Lennon McCartney. We consciously wanted to be, a team. I mean, the funny thing is I wanted McCartney-Lennon, but of course John was always bossier, and he said, no, it sounds much better the other way, McCartney, Lennon-McCartney. So I gave in.

There you go, the Fab Four there. And when I'm 64, well, I'll let you know about it when I get there. In the meantime, just be patient. You are listening to the Rock Revival. Got to say hello to Marty and what's his name? Ash. Kings Park. Oh boy, the joys of pop radio. If you'd like to make a request, we'd love to hear from you. Here you go, Marty. Here's your request at the Rock Revival.

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2: Hello there, I'm Sean Bindley. The Prime Minister has landed in the US for a week of high-stakes talks on technology and global diplomacy. Toby Goff reports.
3: Anthony Albanese has touched down in California ahead of a meeting at Apple headquarters with Executive Chairman Tim Cook. Showcasing Australia's under-16 social media ban, the pair is expected to discuss the latest in online safety and parental controls. Mr. Albanese says stronger digital guidelines are now more important than ever in the age of artificial intelligence.
4: To make sure that we shape its use in the interests of humanity rather than allow it to shape us.
3: The Prime Minister will then travel to New York alongside Foreign Minister Penny Wong to address the United Nations General Assembly. Toby Goff reporting.
2: NATO's most senior military commanders are meeting in Copenhagen to follow up on commitments made at the alliance's summit in the Turkish capital Ankara in July. Our allies pledged 70 billion euros, around $77 billion, in military equipment, assistance and training for Ukraine. The two-day gathering of chiefs of defence from all 32 allied nations is the first military committee conference since the Ankara summit, with discussions focused on strengthening collective deterrence and supporting Kyiv. The meeting comes against a backdrop of questions over the future scale of the US military presence in Europe after Washington signaled its intention to reduce conventional support as European allies increase their own capabilities. William Denslow, reporting from Brussels, says Ukraine's vulnerability to Russian airstrikes and a spate of suspected hybrid attacks across Europe are high on the agenda at the Copenhagen meeting.
5: It's an opportunity to reflect on the situation in Ukraine, where Ukraine sees itself as increasingly vulnerable to Russian airstrikes as it sees its air defences depleted. This is a concern shared in Europe as well, especially when it comes to the threat posed by Russian hybrid attacks. There have been several of these perceived incidences in recent days, something that both NATO and the European Union says it urgently needs to address.
2: Aussie farmers fear the decimation of the local industry if we start importing American apples. The US is the world's second largest apple producer and is pushing for them to be sold on Australian soil. General Manager of Apples and Pears Australia, Jeremy Griffith, says Australia grows 99% of its own apples and needs to protect the country's biosecurity.
6: Well, the US has been trying to get apples into Australia for quite a few years now, and the risk of bringing any of those diseases into the country can have a major impact on all our orchards. When they do get into this country, they can have profound impacts. We're not clear of the government's timetable, but it's a major level of concern.
2: In air health news, the federal government is expanding the PBS to make key treatments for eczema, asthma and severe hive significantly cheaper. And the next month's changes, new pre-filled pen devices for asthma sufferers that usually cost over $400.

0: Dockers storming home last night at a packed SCG to reach their second grand final in the club's history. Fans hitting Sydney streets and painting the town purple.
1: Just the best quarter I've ever seen. It was amazing. We're so glad we got to come over for it.
2: It was absolutely manic. Yeah, we were levitating in the Bill O'Reilly stand. When we were down, then we went further down, then we went a little bit further down, and then we came up, and it was beyond words.
3: We're just going to ride the purple wave till the end, wherever that is. And as an interstate team, it's big commitment, but it's big reward.
0: The Dockers will find out which team they'll be taking on in the grand final, with Hawthorn taking on reigning premiers Brisbane in a twilight match today. Alex Riddell has the latest heading into the big game.
4: The Hawks have named an unchanged lineup for the preliminary final against Brisbane at the MCG. Forward Dylan Moore will line up for his 150th AFL match, while Sam Mitchell will bring up his 450th match as a player coach. While Brisbane go into the game unchanged, with premiership defender Noah Answorth not getting over the line following his ankle injury. Alex Riddell, Melbourne.
0: In rugby, the Reds and Waratahs will face off in Queensland's West tonight as part of the Rugby Festival in Roma. In the NRLW, Bronco Jada Ferguson is celebrating her 50th Broncos appearance in this afternoon's showdown with the Knights. Australian Independent Radio News.
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6: It's a pretty warm Saturday no matter where you are. Cruising, Sydney's on 31, Melbourne's on 24, Brisbane's on 29. Over in WA, they do have a few raindrops and windy conditions, but still 19 degrees. Adelaide 25, Canberra's on 24, and down there in Hobart, it's on 19 degrees. 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Now, who starts this hour off on the show? What have we got? Benny and King. Who has requested Benny and King? Agnes at Rosmal. Great to hear from you. And you have requested Benny and King. Save the Last Dance. Check. And also Bobby Darin and Multiplication. And then for you, Denny, you won the Ronettes and Crash Craddock. And they come on the radio before I did not push the right buttons right now here at the Rock Revival. Here we go.

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0: Some parakeets in between tweets sometimes get too quiet. Uh-oh, but have no fear, 'cause soon you'll hear a parakeet's riot, just try it. A multiplication, that's the name of the game. 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Yeah, it's multiplication.

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1: We only play you the classic songs of yesterday. You are listening to The Rock Revival. TJ here. Got to say hello to Graham. And Graham wants to request this particular one, and it is going to be very hot in the city. He's Billy Idol.

There you go, Graham. Thank you so much for your request. You are listening to The Rock Revival, 0246252768. If you'd like to talk to the phone booth lady and have a say in what we play, just like Andy at Tobiga has done, who has requested some George Michael and Careless Whispers. Still to come, we have got some Bonnie Tyler, Righteous Brothers, and The 3 Degrees here at The Rock Revival.

Let There Be Drums here at the Rock Revival. Imagine leaping drums in my hands. Boy, what a disaster that's going to be. You'll be saying, take the drums away, quick smart. See you, Joe, on your Saturday afternoon. Colin and John. Great to hear from you. And you want to hear this one from the Everly Brothers. So it's time to turn up the radio. You're listening to The Rock Revival.

You are listening to the Righteous Brothers there on the Rocket Revival. We continue the music right now with the 3 Degrees for the Oakdale Legend. And this is a song called When Will I See You Again? You are listening to the Rock Revival on your Saturday afternoon.

been meeting here every day. And since this is our last day together, I want to hold you just one more time. When you turn and walk away, don't look back. I want to remember you just like this. Let's just

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2: Hello there, I'm Sean Bindley. The Prime Minister is arriving in the United States for an official trip focused on digital safety and international relations. Anthony Albanese will visit Apple headquarters in California to meet Executive Chairman Tim Cook, discussing new parental controls influenced by Australia's social media reforms. He'll also address world leaders at the UN General Assembly in New York, advocating for a global digital duty of care. Meanwhile, the federal opposition will hand down a plan to lift education standards today by cutting back on screen use and improving discipline in schools. The coalition is promising it would make the curriculum shorter, clearer, and more usable. Shadow Education Minister Julian Lisa says the plan would restore excellence in Australian schools.
3: We will do root and branch reform of the curriculum. We will back principals and teachers to enforce behaviour standards. We will make it simpler to become a teacher and set national standards on AI use and screens in classrooms to ensure they're only used when there's a clear academic purpose.
2: The US president has banned several news outlets from the White House in his latest crackdown on what he calls fake news. CNN, one of the networks, along with MS Now and Politico, with Trump accusing them of reporting fiction and lies. American politics expert Bruce Wolpe says the move is typical of Trump.
4: He doesn't want any critical coverage coming from the press. He wants the truth as he tells it. He can't end the Iran war. He's getting a lot of criticism for that. The economy is in bad shape. Petrol prices are so high. It is going to affect the midterm elections.
2: The New South Wales Police Minister is slamming the opposition over its election promise to tear up the government's firearms legislation. Liberal leader Kelly Sloan claims Labor has rushed through flawed policies in the wake of the Bondi terrorist attack. The coalition promising mandatory jail sentences for anyone caught carrying an illegal firearm while freezing the state's buyback scheme pending a full inquiry into gun laws. But Police Minister Yasmin Catley accusing the opposition of putting politics ahead of community safety.
5: You know, after Bondi, they stood up and they voted for stronger gun laws. Months later, here we see walking away from that. This is the party of John Howard, who had the courage of his convictions and took strong action on guns. He must be ashamed of the New South Wales Liberals today.
2: To Western Australia, and all beaches in the cities of Joondalup and Wanneroo remain closed after a fatal shark attack off Sorrento Beach. A man in his 60s was attacked around 15 metres offshore yesterday as he swam at the front. Local resident Richard says the beach has had shark mitigation measures in the past, but they were removed.
6: We did have a shark net here for a couple of years, maybe longer, but it was costly to maintain, and I believe that was the reason why it was taken away in the end. So maybe it's time to put it back.
2: And Brisbane's ferry network is being impacted by another shutdown today, with all vessels off the water. Union workers continuing to take industrial action amidst an ongoing pay and conditions dispute with the operator River City Ferries. Services will return from the first scheduled service tomorrow morning. This is Air National. In rugby league, Sharks coach Craig Fitzgibbon says Braden Trindle's troublesome shoulder pulled up well after last week's win over the Cowboys, and he is ready to go in tonight's semi-final against the Roosters. In AFL news, Freo fans have woken today with an historic premiership within the club's reach. The Dockers stormed home last night with a come-from-behind 12-point victory over the Swans to lock in a place in just their second AFL grand final. Fans hitting the

0: to the last game, and we fell short.
1: Alex de Minaur will lead the Australian Davis Cup team against Poland in Brisbane this weekend. The Aussie tennis star recently suffered a shock elimination in the US Open, knocked out early in the second round. Former player John Millman says it's a chance for redemption.
2: The Davis Cup comes at a perfect time for the Demon.
1: Australian Independent Radio News.
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4: And on your Saturday afternoon, it is around 31 degrees around the MacArthur. Melbourne's on 24 degrees, Brisbane 29, over in Perth 19, Adelaide 25, Canberra on 24, and Hobart is also sitting on that temperature of 19 degrees. Is Genesis and a song called In Too Deep.

there's the Eagles on your Saturday afternoon. And take it easy. Yeah, you can take it easy listening to me. You only end up pulling your hair out. Here's Fleetwood Mac and a song called Say You Love Me. You can by calling 02-4625-2768. This is The Rock Revival. Here's Fleetwood Mac.

There's Cliff Richard and that song called We Don't Talk Anymore. Fantastic stuff from Cliff Richard. 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

0: I believe you're going to be talking to the phone booth lady now.
1: Oh, boy.
0: Yeah, you say that now, but is she there? Hello, phone booth lady.
2: Hi, Teach. I like Donald.
0: Donald, he saw you took off.
2: I'll tell you what, I think he's sitting on that button and just putting me on just before you say goodbye.
0: Yeah, well, I've never seen a duck move so quick.
2: He's waddling in to
0: He was like Roadrunner. Beep, beep, gone.
2: Yeah.
0: Saw you coming.
2: Maybe he heard Pat Boone's song, Speedy Gonzales.
0: I'll say, something like that.
2: Off he took off.
0: Fast little legs, that's for sure. Left skid marks.
2: Yeah, you've had some really good music this morning.
0: Oh, yeah, always playing good music here at the Rock Revival and also on your program before me on a Saturday morning.
2: The listeners are really choosing different ones, aren't they?
0: Mm, most certainly are choosing great ones.
2: What's got you laughing in there? I know, it's a comedian in there with you. Can't stick you two people together, can we?
0: No, not at all.
2: One's almost under the chair.
0: We can only hope for the best at the radio station. And we do.
2: I don't know how you get a show together.
0: Yeah, but it's good fun though. Live radio, that's what it's all about.
2: That's for sure. Yep.
0: We don't give you the edit cut versions of stuff. We just let it roll.
2: Like last week. Oh, gosh.
0: Yeah, my Coke's outside today. I thought it'd be a lot safer.
2: But he still managed to spill something out.
0: Yeah, boy. Oh, I got some on my shirt too.
2: Instead of Sexy Steve, I think you have to call him Clumsy Steve.
0: We could change his name for his breakfast show.
2: We might have to do that. Yep. Have you got time to fit another song in?
0: Yeah, we could fit on a couple more songs. If people, they go, I wonder if he's full. Mm-hmm. You can call that number and get a song on the radio. 02-462-52768 is the number to call. Could probably fit on, I don't know.
2: Maybe Jerry might give
0: four
2: us a call.
0: Four songs or so.
2: And fit a song in.
0: Yeah. Mm. Give and take.
2: Okay.
0: And speaking of another request, it's Air Supply and Making Love Out of Nothing at All. Here's on for Jojo, who's requested this by sending us a message on socials. You are listening to The Rock Revival. Do you like Air Supply?
2: I do.
0: Well, then you should like this one then.

There's the sounds of Hearts. On your Saturday afternoon. TJ on your radio. Well, it's soon time for me to get on out of here, but we do and can squeeze on some more music, and we're going to do that right now with some classic old school Mariah Carey. And this is a song from her. This is called Always Be My Baby. Not forgetting, at top of the hour, we do go back to local programming for your local community station, and they got a good show lined up ready for you.

0: it is Michael Jackson. And do you remember the time? Man, it feels like yesterday. TJ on your radio. 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
0: Yeah, so there you go. You are listening to The Rock Revival on your Saturday afternoon. We've got some great music still to come. Oh, it's almost time for me to sign off and say goodbye, but I'm sure we can squeeze on two songs between now and 4 o'clock today, most certainly. Not forgetting, going back to local programming at the top of the hour, and each station will have something dedicated to you and your local community, no doubts about that one. That is for sure. And we're going to continue the music right now on the Rock Revival with a classic song. And it's from Max Merritt and the Mentals. And it's a song called Slipping Away. Not a bad song. We'll sign off straight after this one.

This is The Rock Revival on your Saturday. And it's breaking me in two, watching you slipping away. Well, that's coming to the end of the show on this Saturday afternoon. Is it breaking me in two, watching you slipping away? How time flies when you're having fun and playing some great music, and most of it requested by you, yourself, and you out there, the wonderful listener. And thanks to all the community stations that take the show each and every single week, because they make it possible. And if it wasn't for them, well, might not be as successful as it is, but it is so successful thanks to all the stations. We'll do it all again next week, all going well, from 1 o'clock here at The Rock Revival. 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
4: 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It's time for Max to reveal our Upbeat Track of the Week on our Duets edition this afternoon.
5: Yes, indeed, it is that time, my friend, where we get to reveal this week's Upbeat Track of the Week, and this week goes to a classic from the noughties. Originally released in 1980 by American funk and R&B band The Brothers Johnson, the single was covered in 2006 as a duet by mother and daughter duo Marsha and Denny Hines for Marsha's 11th studio album titled Discotheque. Released from the album in December of 2006 as the album's second single, the single peaked at number 43 on the ARIA singles chart and became the most successful release for Marsha Hines since 1999. So let's hear it now, our upbeat track of the week on this week's Duets edition, Marsha and Denny Hines with Stomp. 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

0: released as part of his 34th studio album titled Reload, released on the 16th of September 1999. We just heard from Tom Jones featuring Italian singer Zucchero with a cover of the Fine Young Cannibals' She Drives Me Crazy. 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This is the Never Forget the 90s and Noughties show on your Saturday afternoon. Emma and Max are your hosts, and today is a duets edition. Don't forget to stay tuned for Get Carter from 5pm and Jukebox from 7pm. But until then, my friend, I believe it's time to find out what happened on this day in music. Take it away, my friend.
1: Yes, thank you, my friend. It is time to have a look at On This Day in Music. And on the 19th of September 2009, Vera Lynn went to number one on the UK album chart with We'll Meet Again, the very best of Vera Lynn. At the age of 92, it made her the oldest living artist to achieve this feat with an album. The previous oldest living artist to top the charts was Bob Dylan, who at 67 saw his album Together Through Life become number one in the UK earlier this year. And on the 19th of September 2000, Elton John threw a tantrum when he was set to appear at a sellout show. Elton was unhappy after the audience was slow in leaving a VIP dinner before the concert. Elton left the building and flew home on his private jet without playing a note. And on the 19th of September 1997, The Verve scored their first and only UK number one single with The Drugs Don't Work, taken from their third album, Urban Hymns. The track became the band's most successful single in the UK. And speaking of Elton John earlier, we are now going to hear Sorry Seems to Be the Hardest Word. Sorry Seems to Be the Hardest Word was covered in 2002 by English boy band Blue for their second studio album titled One Love. The song was recorded in collaboration with Elton John and was the second single from the album. It peaked at number one on the UK singles chart on the 15th of December 2002, giving Blue their third number one single and John his fifth. It also reached number one in Hungary and the Netherlands and peaked within the top 10 in additional 16 countries. So here they are now, Elton John and Blue with Sorry Seems to Be the Hardest Word.

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0: shared our country track of the week titled Breathe. Breathe is a song by Taylor Swift and Colby Calais from Swift's second studio album titled Fearless. Swift wrote the song with Calais and produced it with Nathan Chapman. A country pop and pop rock ballad. The lyrics are about heartbreak from losing a close friend. Big Machine Records released the track onto Rhapsody on the 21st of October 2008. The song was nominated for Best Pop Collaboration with Vocals at the 52nd Annual Grammy Awards in 2010, losing the award to Calais' other contender, Lucky. 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We are completing a special duets edition this afternoon, and it's now time for Max to reveal our live track of the week.
1: Yes, my friend, it most certainly is that time of the week. On the 7th of September 2001, American recording artist Britney Spears joined Michael Jackson on stage at Madison Square Garden in New York City for Michael Jackson, the 30th anniversary celebration, a special concert event honoring Jackson's three-decade career as a solo artist. They performed The Way You Make Me Feel, a hit single from his seventh studio album titled Bad from 1987. Their chemistry on stage was evident, with Spears confidently dancing alongside the King of Pop, though Jackson was the dominant performer. The concert was a star-studded event featuring appearances from various artists, but Jackson's duet with Spears was one of the standout moments. So let's hear it now on our duets edition, our live track of the week, Michael Jackson and Britney Spears with The Way You Make Me Feel.

Hi, I'm Hayley. Join Coco and I in the Land of Oz each Wednesday from 5 to 7pm as we celebrate the very best sounds from our land down under. That's in the Land of Oz, Wednesdays from

duet by Kylie Minogue and Robbie Williams, titled Kids. It was released on the 9th of October 2000 as the second single from Williams' third studio album titled Sing When You're Winning and the third single from Minogue's seventh studio album titled Light Years. You're listening to Triple UFM, the Never Forget the 90s and Noughties show with Max and Emma. We are completing a duets edition this afternoon and it's now time to reveal our cover of the week. This week we are looking at We've Got Tonight. We've Got Tonight is a song written by American rock musician Bob Seger from his album Stranger in Town in 1978. The single record charted twice for Seger and was developed from a prior song that he had written. It served as the album's third single, reaching number 13 on the US Billboard Hot 100, number 31 here in Australia, and number 9 in Canada. Let's hear some of the original track now.

We've Got Tonight was remade by Irish singer Ronan Keating and Scottish singer Lulu for Lulu's 12th studio album titled Together from 2002, with the track also appearing on Keating's second studio album titled Destination from that same year. On the 25th of November 2002, it debuted at its number 4 peak on the UK singles chart. The song also became an international hit, reaching number 7 in the Netherlands, number 10 in Ireland, number 12 here in Australia, and number 14 in the Belgium region of Flanders. So let's hear it now on our duets edition, our cover of the week, Ronan Keating and Lulu with We've Got Tonight.

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0: released as a virtual duet from her 1999 compilation album of the same name. That song had been performed in 1998 and 1999 as the final part of an acoustic medley during her Let's Talk About Love World Tour. It was also performed later in the duet version as part of her Las Vegas show, A New Day. We just heard from Celine Dion and Frank Sinatra with All the Way. 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This is the Never Forget the 90s and Noughties show on your Saturday afternoon. It is our duets edition this afternoon. And don't forget to stay tuned for Get Carter and Jukebox after 5 this afternoon. It is that time though now for our Artist of the Week on this week's Duets Edition. And this week's Artist of the Week goes to Nelly. Cornell Iral Haynes Jr., better known by his stage name Nelly, is an American rapper, singer, and actor. He grew up in St. Louis, Missouri, and embarked on his musical career in 1993 as a part of the Midwestern hip-hop group St. Lunatics. He signed with Universal Records as a solo act in 1999 to record his debut studio album, Country Grammar, from 2000. Its lead singles, Country Grammar and Ride With Me, featuring City Spud, both entered the top 10 of the Billboard Hot 100. His second album, Nellyville, from 2002, spawned two consecutive Billboard Hot 100 number one singles, Hot In Here and Dilemma, featuring Kelly Rowland, along with the top five single, Air Force Ones, featuring Murphy Lee and St. Lunatics.
1: Nelly has won multiple accolades throughout his career, including 3 Grammy Awards and 9 Billboard Music Awards. He has been referred to as one of the biggest stars of the new millennium. In 2014, Nelly was ranked as the 4th best-selling hip-hop artist in American music history, according to the RIAA, with 21 million albums sold in the US alone. The 3 tracks we have chosen from our Artist of the Week are Work It, featuring Justin Timberlake, released on the 24th of February 2003, Tilt Your Head Back, featuring Christina Aguilera, released on the 15th of November 2004, and Party People, featuring

0: just heard three tracks from our Artist of the Week, Nelly. We heard Party People featuring Fergie, Tilt Your Head Back featuring Christina Aguilera, and Work It featuring Justin Timberlake. You're listening to Triple UFM, the Never Forget the 90s and Naughty Show with Max and Emma. We have been completing a special duets edition this afternoon, which has been a lot of fun. But sadly, my friend, that does bring us to the end of the show.
1: Unfortunately, it does bring us to the end of the show, yes, my friend. But as you did say, we will be back again next week from the same time. And remember to stay tuned for Get Carter and Jukebox After Five. Have a great week, and we will talk to you all next week. Bye.
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3: Ladies and gentlemen, boys and girls, coming to you from the Burbank Studios in Southern California. No, I'm in downtown Nowra. It's the Get Carter Show. There, that's me, syndicated in 297 countries. It just goes out to the Shoalhaven. Now available from the Moon Link to the International Space Station. Well, we've got some listeners in Tasmania and a few other places. Time magazine rated Get Carter the greatest show on Earth. Well, I'm okay. I'll play some good songs. Well, now put your hands together for Dan and the Get Carter Show. Oh, gee, thanks for the applause.
2: Hey, I love that applause because it's me, Dan Carter, and guess what? Hey, it be talk like a pirate day, and I could do this all afternoon.
3: But you wouldn't really want to hear it, would you? Oh, yes, it's me, Dan Carter, and it's the Get Carter Show. Thank you, Max and Emma. Yes, I won't make you walk the plank. I'll let you go with a warning. It's Talk Like a Pirate Day, people. Yes, it's a great day. I always love Talk Like a Pirate Day, not Talk Like a Pikelet Day. That's very different. No, Talk Like a Pirate Day. That'd be me, Captain Dan. Yes, we could do that. I'm going to have to stop because I actually really enjoy doing it and I shouldn't be doing it. No. Oh, yes, we do. It's Talk Like a Pirate Day. Everyone, you've got to talk like a pirate for the next 5 minutes, please. Unless you're listening to one of our songs. Now, if you are listening to us, you're going, what the heck is going on here? It's Triple U Radio, but it's Talk Like a Pirate Day, and it's me, Dan. Dan Carter. That sounds like a pirate name, actually. Yes, well, if you're listening to us, you probably don't even know it, but you're on one of three frequencies. Blah, get off. Yes, the three frequencies of Triple U Radio. Sounds like some sort of a philosophical thing, isn't it? The three frequencies of Triple U Radio. You can listen in if you want, but you don't have to because you'll get it from the Cosmic Airways. No, you won't. You'll get it from 92.3 up in Berry and a bit north of that. You'll get it at 104.5. That's 104.5. I nearly said a pirate word then. That's in the central area of Nowra. And then down south, way on down south there, buddy. You will pick us up at 99.7. That could be Ulladulla further down. There are smatterings of us past Bateman's Bay and, of course, up in the hills there. Oh, yes, Triple U Radio on Talk Like a Pirate Day. But guess what? You don't always have to listen to us on those free frequencies. You can pick us up at the website www.triple-u.org.au. You can listen to us anytime you like. We've got people all over the world who are listening to us. Yes, they can't wait. People in New York, people in, I've got a mate down in, I'll think about it. It was where, yeah, I'll think about it in a minute. We've got people in New Zealand. We've got people in different parts of Australia, people taking the show from different parts of Sydney and even, yes, even Tasmania. That's got to be a pirate place for sure. Absolutely. Anyway, let's not waste any time. I'm going to play a great song. We're going to have good music tonight. And of course, after this, and I did a little pirate intro for you, we're going to have Jukebox Saturday Night with the amazing Rob McKinnon. He can find a song faster than I can flip a pancake. Yes. We're going to play a song by an Australian artist. She's amazing. It's a beautiful song. I played it on the breakfast show on Chance and Beck because I was filling in for Chance and Beck and it wasn't Talk Like a Pirate Day, so I wasn't talking like a pirate. But I played this song and I thought, whoa, you guys would really like to hear this as well. So the song is called Porcelain Pillars, and it's by an Australian singer-songwriter, and her name is Piper Butcher, and she hails from Newcastle. You're going to love this song, and I'm going to play it now. Otherwise, I'm going to keep talking like a pirate. You're listening to Triple U.

Piper Butcher with Porcelain Pillars. That is a beautiful song. Lovely. And Piper's from Newcastle, as I said before. I just had to come back on because Lee from Ulladulla rang up just after we put the song on, and he had to tell me an important thing. He said that all pirate movies are rated R. Thank you, Lee. And he's doing a shout out for the best pirate movie. He reckons the best pirate movie is Yellowbeard. Yes, quite a crazy, wonderful movie, that one. I'm going to put another song on for you, and then I might stop talking like a pirate, but for a little bit anyway. This song's from Gurumal, and it's called Jaramira. And I have to tell you, a voice of an angel, taken too soon from all of us, Gurumal. And yeah, we have to listen to this song. It's a beautiful song and a lovely one to have on a Saturday afternoon in the beautiful Shoalhaven. And wasn't it a lovely day? Beautiful day. It was a talk like a pirate day.

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11: Yes, don't miss that Triple U special show on Monday night. Fat Man with Off the Wall. We had a bit of fun putting that little promo together. Yes, he has a massive record collection and he knows everything about music. And he plays all sorts of stuff. One night I heard him play a whole night of Japanese girly punk. Well, where are you going to hear that from? You're going to hear it at Triple U because we play the most diverse music of any station. Why would you want to listen to a commercial station? They're not going to have Talk Like a Pirate Day. Now, we had a couple of other jokes come in. Why does it take pirates so long to learn the alphabet? Because they spend years at sea. Oh, sorry. Yeah, I thought it was funny. How about this one? What is a pirate's favourite letter? Yes, you think it's R, but actually, it's the C they love. I'm not going to do too many. My dad would love these. We could just keep going on for hours, but we're not going to. We have an important announcement to make, and you're going to listen to it, hopefully. You're listening to Triple U. It's just gone 20 past five on a beautiful day in the Shoalhaven. And if you're travelling through and you're going, what on earth is going on? It's Triple U, and it's Talk Like a Pirate Day. So get used to it, matey.
12: Ever heard someone say, taste this, it won't kill you? 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

there you go. Did you pick that? Yes. Yes, you did. It was the theme song from Pirates of the Caribbean. Yes, I thought, well, why don't we play it once a year? I can get away with playing that. It's beautiful. I should have told you to crank it up on your sound, but here we go. Listen, I got another joke. I'm not going to do them all night. Yes, I am. And it's from Rod McKenzie. Yes, thanks, Rod. One of our best listeners. His joke is this. What did the aging pirate say at his birthday? Answer, I matey. Get it? I matey. Very funny. Thank you, Rod McKenzie. We're going to listen to a bit more music. We're going to have a song called Starving. Oh, I am a bit peckish, but I don't think I'm starving. Let's listen to it. And you are on Triple U Radio, 92.3 in Berry, 104.5 in Narrow, and 99.7 down in the south at Ulladulla and past there. Yes, let's have Starving by Hayley Steinfeld. Woo.

0: Come on, Yardie. Y'all are crazy.
1: Well, that was an interesting song. Groovers in the Heart came out in 1990. Producer was D-Light for that one. And before that, we had Unbelievable from the album Schubert D.I.P. Came out in 1990 as well. British band. Well, hasn't the weather been beautiful today? Let's have a look at it. Today in Ulladulla, south areas of the Shoalhaven, we got up to 24 degrees, and we're going to get down to about 14 tonight or 15 tonight. And tomorrow, Sunday, you're looking at a 26-degree day. Monday, Tuesday, I'm going to have a crack at this because I always say to you after about Tuesday, you kind of don't know because it changes all the time. But on Monday, we're supposed to have a bit of rain, 1 to 5 mil. Gee, I hope we get 5 mil. I really do. We need some. Otherwise, I'm going to have a shower on Wednesdays. That'll be a bit sad for everyone around me. Tuesday is supposed to get down to 15 degrees, minimum of 12 overnight, and a 90% chance of rain, 1 to 5 mil. Again, I know you might want to go for a fish that day, but I hope we get the 5 mil. Anyway, Nowra. Today was 29 degrees. It felt like it too. It was quite a lovely day. Overnight temperature was 15. Sunday, we're looking at 30 degrees. So it'll be a little bit warmer, 1 degree warmer. It will be down to 13 at night. And then Monday, Tuesday, we're looking at a chance of rain as well. It's again, 1 to 5 mil. So it may just be one little bit and nothing else, but I really hope we get a good 5 mil on Monday and Tuesday. Wednesday could be a bit rainy as well, but, oh, gee, we need the rain. If you're on the land, if you have water tanks, if you have lots of gardens, yep, we really need it. Anyway, that's the weather. So tomorrow will be a lovely day. And it's my grandson's second birthday, and he's having a party tomorrow. And no, it's not a pirate party. No, it's a dinosaur party. How good is that? 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That's the best way. 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
11: Okay, Dale, we're nearly at the pub. 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
8: 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It's Out of This World.

Yes, the one and only John Farnham. What a song that was. You're the Voice. Oh, I can still hear it in the background. There you go. You're listening to Triple UFM, coming to you on one of three frequencies. Ooh, 92.3 up in the north, 104.5 in the central area of the wonderful Shoalhaven, and 99.7 down in the south. Now, as I said earlier, if you want to pick us up on the website, yes, you can pick us up at tripleu.org.au. Don't forget that. It is the Get Carter Show, and it's me, Dan, coming to you live in some sort of colour, but you can't see it because I'm on the radio. Hey, I've got some UPI odd news for you. Yes, that's the news you need to have when you don't want to hear all that other news, you know, like what the Orange Man's doing and all sorts of other things. Well, an Iowa family set a world record, a Guinness Book of Records world record, for the unusual distinction of having five generations sharing the same birthday. Whoa, that's freaky. Started off with Wilbur in 1907. Oh, Wilbur. I had to drop that in. That's my Mr. Ed impersonation. I'll do it again. Oh, Wilbur. Yes, I love that show. And then Addie came in 1949, born on the same day. And then we had Fred. That's my grandson's name. He was born in 1972. Then we had Emma in 1997, and then we had Arthur, born in 2025, and they were all born on September 14. That's pretty amazing. One family, and that is the history. That would be something to share. I wonder if they keep working on trying to get another one. There you go. One other bit of information. We had a person go to a market store, like a garage sale, and he bought a painting in Chicago. It was a surrealist painting by Gertrude Abercrombie, and he paid $30 for it at the sale, took it home, and found out that it's actually a famous painting. He thought it was just 10 shells, and that's all it is. It's 10 shells. The page is like one-third black, and then the rest of it is like a tealy blue. There's one little coney shell at the top and nine other different kinds of shells painted below. I tell you, if I was at a garage sale, I wouldn't buy it. Nice frame, but I wouldn't buy it. Guess what it's going to get at auction, they reckon? $250,000 for a picture of 10 shells. There you go. UPI news. You're not going to hear that anywhere else. And you go, I didn't really want to hear it then. Sorry. Before we had the amazing John Farnham, that song, of course, came out in 1986, and it was a big hit in Australia as well as several other European countries. Before that, we had the amazing Neil Diamond with Solitary Man. That song came out in 66. Neil was an incredible songwriter. And in fact, before he started singing his own songs, he was writing heaps of songs. He wrote songs that one of the big hits for the Monkees. He did all sorts of different songs. Sadly, he had a bit of a sad kind of married life. His first wife he met when he was just a very young songwriter. That kind of folded. And then his second wife, that was really bad. So Solitary Man is probably a song that had a pretty full-on meaning for Neil Diamond, but a big song and a powerful songwriter. Wrote heaps of stuff. Used to live next door or just down the road from Barbara Streisand. They used to sing together when they were teenagers. You're listening to Triple U. We're going to play a lovely song called Sweet Disposition. It's just coming up to 6 o'clock. It's about two minutes to six. Beautiful evening on the Shoalhaven on a Saturday. I hope you're relaxing and have a listen to this song.

0: Oh, do you remember that show? Now, if you're young, you won't remember that show, but you should, because it was a great show. Yes, came out in 1962 is when it started. Probably didn't come out to Australia for a year or two after that. And it ran for about 7 years, ran to about 1969. Yes, it was called, you guessed it, The Saint, with Roger Moore playing the role of Simon Templar. Now, do you know that show, that made a profit for the company that owned it of £350 million. That's back in the 60s. That's an awful lot of money for a TV series. And it was quite an interesting TV series if you had a look at it, because quite often, especially in the early episodes, and they were in black and white, Roger Moore, Simon Templar, would quite often break the fourth wall. Now, you might say to me, what's the fourth wall? Well, it goes all the way back to Shakespearean times, where Shakespeare would put on a play and there'd be a side wall, that's one and two walls, a third wall at the back, and the fourth wall was the audience, who was supposed to be all like spies watching in on someone else's world. That's the fourth wall. And in movies, you're never supposed to break the fourth wall. Unless you're supposed to break the fourth wall, when you want them to do that, to draw the audience in and make them go, look, I know you're there, but no one else does. And that was one of the unusual things that happened in the show. The other thing I loved about the show, and I've got the car as a model, not a real one, was the Volvo P1800, which was the car that was used in the series. Now, here's another interesting fact. Roger Moore, a.k.a. Simon Templar, always impeccably dressed. The clothing was just about always his own. Yeah, so there you go. And, of course, it led to Roger Moore being picked for a Bond character. Yes, he became James Bond. And if you saw him in Simon Templar, you can see how he's that style of Bond, a very different Bond. So if you haven't ever watched it, it went colour after a while. So initially it was in black and white, then it went to colour. He ended up co-owning the show when it went to colour. So, yeah, would have made good money out of that. So that's it. Yes, The Saint. I always remember the little halo that went over his head. I love that show. And I love the song. It was a cool song. Yeah, it's nice to bring back memories. Before we heard from The Saint from Simon Templar, we had Beasts of Burden by The Rolling Stone. And before we had The Rolling Stones, we had Chemical Heart from Grinspoon, which came out in 2002. And before that, we had Blackfella Whitefella from the Warumpi Band, which came out in 1985. And that was from their album Big Name, No Blankets. Have a listen to this.
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0: Look, I thought I'd mention a couple more things because I love The Saint. I was only a little kid and I remember watching it and I got The Saint car. I remember my mum bought me The Saint car. I was sick. I had something wrong with me. I don't know what. And mum cheered me up by buying me a Corgi The Saint car. I've still got it. Yeah, I love cars. Roger Moore went on after he finished with The Saint and the role of Simon Templar. He went on to do a series before he did the movie. The movie was called Live and Let Die. It was his first Bond film. And before he did that, he did a series with Tony Curtis called The Persuaders, and that was kind of like an after The Saint kind of one. It was a great show too. I just had to mention that. Yeah. Yes, Roger Moore, great actor, loved him. Don't know if he was my favourite Bond, but he was great and certainly a different kind of Bond, and every Bond, I don't know who the new Bond is, but every Bond is a different kind of Bond, and that's what makes it good. We're going to listen to a bit of Creedence now. It's just going 20 past six. If you're going, what on earth is this? Is this the Simon Templar show? Is this The Saint? No, it's Triple U Radio 92.3. Up in Berry and north of Berry, 104.5, down in the central part of the Shoalhaven, and 99.7, way down Ulladulla Way and down to nearly Bateman's Bay, and then you'll pick it up in different places. If you're high up, you'll pick it up past Bateman's Bay. Yes, you're listening to Triple U, and you can pick us up on the website anytime you like, tripleu.org.au. I hope you do a bit of research during the week on the old Simon Templar and The Saint. Yes, I mean, we can do that now. Get into YouTube and go and watch a couple of episodes of it because it was a great show. Loved it. I loved that car. Oh. We're going to listen to a bit of Creedence now with Run Through the Jungle. You're listening to Triple U.

Oh yeah, Sneaky Sound Systems. Don't we like that? Pictures by Sneaky Sound Systems came out in 2006. That's an Australian band. They are really into the dance music kind of stuff there. And before that, we had Rome, which came out in 1989. Got number 3 on the Billboard Hot 100, so a pretty good result. And that's the B-52s, and their album was called Cosmic Thing. Ooh, I like all that space talk. And before that, of course, we had Run Through the Jungle by Creedence. Cool song. You're listening to Triple U. It's just gone past 6:30. Ooh, yeah, 6:33:54, but who's counting? Ooh, today at my place, I knew it was a warm day because I had a visitor. Yes, I've got lots of chooks, I've got ducks, I've got geese. They're starting to lay their eggs, they're starting to get into production, and what happens? A great big goanna turns up. I like goannas, but I don't like them at my place. Yes, so I came down with the tractor and chased him away. But he'll be back. He'll be back, because once he gets a taste of those eggs, especially goose eggs, and they're laying them at the moment. So, yes, we've got to be very careful and protect them. I do have an electric fence I think I'm going to put up, see if I can stop him from doing that. Oh, the country life, the country life. A week ago, it was a fox got one of my geese, and now Mr. Egg Stealer. Well, we're not going to dwell on that. Let's play a song. I've got a good song. Gotta go home. I wish you would go, Anna. Go home. 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It's one of the times where we need to say, gotta go home.

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8: Yes, the president of my fishing club rang me up one time and said, why do you need a transducer in a jukebox? 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Yes, that was the only thing I could think of at the time. 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It's going 6:45, which means it's nearly time for Jukebox Saturday Night. And Rob's there. He's putting the special spray and he's doing some gargling. He'll go outside in a minute and he'll do his voice exercises. Yes, you should see him do tongue presses. It's amazing. He leans up against the wall and he does like 40 tongue presses. Never seen anyone do that stuff. Quite incredible. We just heard Kansas City before the important messages from your speaker. Sneaky Sound Systems, they were responsible for that one. Came out in 2008 from their album 2. Yes, not the album 1. The album was called 2. Yes. And before that, we had Gotta Go Home. And I knew by the end of the song that they did need to go home. And that was Boney M from Oceans of Fantasy. They're a German group. And that song came out in 1979. You needed to know that. Well, I've got a great little song for you now. It's kind of topical. I think so. Yes. Oh, Rob's doing a few more voice exercises. Yes, he likes to sing excerpts from Phantom of the Opera to warm him up. We're going to listen to Video Killed the Radio Star. I hope it doesn't do anything to us tonight. You're listening to Triple U. It's just gone 6:45. How good was today? And tonight is going to be amazing.

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0: Well, that's enough of that.
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0: Yeah, that's about enough. So, welcome to Jukebox Saturday Night, and you're listening to Triple U FM, Shoalhaven Community Radio. My name's Rob, and I'm here with my good friend Dan.
1: Thank you, and it is great to have you, Shoalhaven. We really are going to enjoy having Jukebox Saturday Night with you, telling us some songs.
0: As we do on Saturday nights. And we'll be here till 10 o'clock. And if you would like to request a song, give us a call here at the studio on 4422 1045, or you can give us a text message.
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0: She's climbed one of your large eucalypts.
1: Yes.
0: With the umbrella as an aerial.
1: And a giant goanna still sitting in the tree. I hate that goanna.
0: All right. So, let's hear some music. And, as I said, give us a call, 4422 1045, or text in at...
1: Yes, 0482091045.
0: If you would like to request a song dedicated to somebody, or just hear it on the
1: radio. Someone you love.
0: Hello. Alrighty, we're going to hear Saturday Night.

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0: Cobra's Ice House with Great Southern Land, and got to say hello to Rodney and his sisters down at Sussex Inlet.
1: That's what he was wearing.
0: Yeah, so Where was he? Yeah, Great Southern Land by Ice
1: great
0: House.
1: Song, isn't
0: it?
1: It
0: is, isn't it?
1: Great song.
0: Yeah.
1: Was it Ivor Davies?
0: Well, he was the lead singer.
1: Yes.
0: But that was Ice House was the band.
1: Jumping on all the other instruments.
0: Who was the Flowers, and their first album was called Ice House.
1: And tell me why they had to change their name.
0: Because they went on a tour of the US and there was already a band called The Flowers. So they changed their name.
1: To Ice House.
0: I would have preferred Flowers, but anyway, they were a rocking band. I never got to see them live.
1: Oh, great.
0: But they played all around where I was living when I was a kid and I was too young to go and see them. So there you go. We heard Back on the Borderline by the Mighty Oils. Midnight Oil, that was for Gaz from Greenhill Point.
1: Always loved the way Peter Garrett used to dance. It was kind of really different, wasn't it?
0: Well, it was. But anyway, unique.
1: Yes, unique. And that's what made them stand out. Yeah. One of the little things that made them stand out.
0: That's it.
1: And I think he lives up in Kangaroo Valley.
0: Yeah, he does, up in the KV somewhere. We heard Daniel by Elton John, and I'll just dedicate that one to the fat man because he's away. Well, he's not away. He's just not here. And
1: he's away.
0: No, well, he's away from here.
1: But he's on the planet.
0: But he's away from here, so he's not here
1: studio.
0: At the moment. He probably won't be in here on Monday either. So I think there's a special guest.
1: He's getting better.
0: Appearance. He is getting better, yeah. So if you're listening there, fat man, I reckon he's going to do some requests because he does every Saturday. Mm-hmm. But anyway, and
1: keeps
0: we heard
1: us on our toes.
0: Yeah, that's it. And we heard Saturday Night by Cold Chisel at the beginning of the show. It is 22 minutes past 7 o'clock. You're listening to Jukebox Saturday Night.
1: Jukebox,
0: my name's Rob.
1: Saturday
0: I'm here
1: night.
0: With my friend Dan.
1: That's me.
0: And he had a great show before the Get Carter show from 5 till 7. And
1: hey, Rob.
0: Hey, what?
1: Guess what's going to happen on Wednesday?
0: I get paid.
1: Oh, do you?
0: Yep. Yeah. And I work today, so it's extra pay.
1: Oh, very
0: cool. Yeah.
1: Extra pay for the extra day. No, I'm going to be on Breakfast.
0: Oh, yeah, you are too.
1: Get Carter is going to Breakfast Time.
0: Is it going to be called the Get Carter Show?
1: Of course it is.
0: Breakfast with Dan Carter.
1: No, it's going to be called Get Carter Show for Breakfast.
0: Okay.
1: Well, I think.
0: All the best.
1: Yes.
0: Very congratulations.
1: Filled in for Chance and Beck. I don't do a very good Beck impersonation.
0: No, I didn't think you did.
1: No, I tried, but
0: it was terrible.
1: It wasn't very good. But, I'm going to be Wednesday mornings for breakfast, so you get to wake up with Dan Carter and the
0: excellent.
1: Get Carter Show.
0: Yeah, excellent. Mm. Hey, what I'm going to do is just press a couple of buttons here.
1: Oh.
0: Now, just hang on, because this might turn your mic off, but I'm going to put a song on first.
1: Yes.
0: And we're going to hear a song for Joe from Kanahooka, and this will be a surprise.

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0: That was Ballad of Easy Rider by The Byrds, and that was for Craig from Kangaroo Valley. Thanks, Craig.
1: What a movie.
0: Easy Rider. Mm. Yeah, it was not bad, eh? That was like a 70s, eh? Like 71 or something, was it?
1: Yes, and they didn't get funding for it, and so they self-funded that movie, and made an absolute fortune.
0: Yeah, but they were all rich people anyway.
1: Well, I think it was, wasn't it Peter Fonda?
0: Yeah.
1: I think he funded it.
0: Yeah.
1: And it made...
0: He what? Funded it?
1: No, funded.
0: Oh, right.
1: Funded.
0: Peter Fonda.
1: Peter Fonda funded it. But it made an absolute squillion dollars. But it didn't cost much to make.
0: Yeah. All right. That was a good song. Thanks, Craig. We've got another one coming up for you, but it won't be the one that you wanted because we can't find it.
1: Yes, we tried.
0: I tried, but I'm not that good. Anyway, we heard...
1: He's very good.
0: Yeah, we heard from our sponsors. Mm-hmm. Thank you, sponsors. And we heard Wrapped Up and Blue by the Saints.
1: Yes, and if you've just tuned in, it's Triple U Radio, and it's your community radio station, and you can pick us up if you're up around the Berry area at 92.3, if you're in the central area of the Shoalhaven, not the Soulhaven.
0: Soulhaven.
1: The Soulhaven. That's where they make shoes.
0: Yeah, in the Soulhaven, yeah.
1: Yeah, they're all cobblers.
0: Yeah.
1: No, in the Shoalhaven, in the centre part, it's 104.5, and then if you're down south, down on south, it's 99.7.
0: Where our Milton studio is.
1: Yes, and if you want to, you can listen to us anytime you like at www.org.au.
0: And you can listen back. And you can do a search for which songs have been on. Go to the Triple U website, go to the drop-down menu on the left, and it's all there. All right, so what did we hear before that? We heard Wrapped Up in Blue by the Saints, and we heard Go by Blue
1: You
0: Valley.
1: Love the Saints, don't
0: you? Yeah, and you know who
1: they
0: else?
1: They are a good band.
0: We're going to see them, don't forget, in January.
1: Yes, we are.
0: Don't tell me you're busy that night because you haven't paid for the tickets.
1: I'm going.
0: No, actually, you haven't. So
1: I'm good for it, though.
0: Anyway.
1: I keep extra money in my sock.
0: Let's tell people who we played before that was Blue Mallee.
1: Yes.
0: And
1: it was their fourth song.
0: Their fourth released song, and that was Go. And actually, Blue Mallee's playing tonight at the Yass Irish and Celtic Music Festival.
1: That'd be
0: Yass,
1: cool.
0: Yeah.
1: That'd be cool.
0: I'd love to be there. But I'm here.
1: But we're here and we enjoy each other's company and we enjoy making music for the people of the Shoalhaven.
0: Or putting music on.
1: Isn't there a festival coming up in Kangaroo Valley next month?
0: Yeah, it's the
1: Folk Festival.
0: Folk Festival, yeah.
1: Yep.
0: And we heard Ollie Murs with Dance With Me Tonight. That was for Shaz from Bomo. Thanks for that, Shaz.
1: Good on you, Shaz.
0: Got a couple more coming on.
1: Ooh, and the phone's ringing when it shouldn't be.
0: Yeah, we might have to put that over there.
1: Yes.
0: And turn your mic off.
1: Yes.
0: Just give me a sec there. And we heard Echo Beach by Martha and the Muffins. That was for Gaz from Greenwell Point. And Wishing Well by Free. That was for Joe from Kanahooka. Thanks, Joe, for your great requests as usual. We've got some more songs coming up here. And as my friend Dan said, you're listening to Triple U FM, Shoalhaven Community Radio. This is Jukebox Saturday Nights. If you'd like to hear a song, you can wait till a song's on, 44221045, or you can text us in at 0482091045. So let's get into some more music.

0: right. Wake Up. That was The Unforgettable Fire by U2. I know it's for Jono.
1: Were you telling me to wake up?
0: No, no, just that little bit.
1: Oh, okay. Yeah, yeah, yeah.
0: Sorry. No, it goes on for a little bit. But yeah, that was The Unforgettable Fire. U2. That was for our fellow presenter, Jono.
1: Jono.
0: Thanks for that, Jono. We've got a few more coming up for Jono and Shaz. We heard before that was Release Me by Engelbert Humperdinck. And what did we hear before that? Well, it was for Marg and Jerry.
1: Yep, up at Narra Hill. And before that we had Whiskey in the Jar.
0: Yeah, by Metallica.
1: Yes.
0: Which was a cover of a Thin Lizzy song, but that song was actually a cover of a 1700s or 1800s Irish folk song.
1: Oh, right.
0: Yeah, I can't find it. I've tried to find it, but they didn't
1: have... What, the 1700 folk song?
0: Yeah, they didn't have social media back then, so...
1: No, they probably would have had unsocial media.
0: Unsocial media. Yeah. They had Bang. All right, so we heard before that was Original Prankster by The Offspring, and that was another request for Joe at Kanahooka. Thank you again, Joe.
1: Yeah, good. Good.
0: Thanks
1: good
0: to
1: request.
0: Everybody for your requests. We heard the beginning of that bracket was Suddenly I See, and that was by KT Tunstall, and that was for Shaz. Thank you to everybody who has requested songs. If you want to hear a song, give us a call, preferably while there's a song on, at 44221045, or you can text us at
1: 0482091045.
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0: Indeed, thank you, my friend. Let's get on with some more music, and we're going to hear one.
1: Yes, my friend.
0: No worries. Here we go.
1: Bye.

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0: Yeah, it did. 8:30, Triple UFM, Shoalhaven Community Radio. You're listening to Jukebox Saturday Night. My name's Rob. I'm here with Dan.
2: Yes, I'm here.
0: Yeah, he's here. I don't know why his voice is squeaky, but he's here.
1: It's the leftover from Talk Like a Pirate Day.
0: All right, is that what it was? Okay. Mm. Yeah, cool. Good story, mate. Hey,
1: oh, that was so condescending.
0: That was wonderful. So we heard Everything About You by Ugly Kid Joe.
1: I wonder if he really is ugly.
0: He's actually a good-looking dude.
1: Oh, is he?
0: Yeah.
1: So it's a joke.
0: It is a joke, yeah. It's the whole band is Ugly Kid Joe.
1: All right.
0: And I think that album was called America's Least Wanted. How's that? It was actually called that, and I do know, so there you go. We heard that good was song. Rodney and his Carnivorous Crickets, and I believe his sisters are down at his place holidaying and listening to Jukebox Saturday.
1: And they've all got a jar each, and they're going collecting
0: fried crickets. Bring them in, because it's all protein. We heard Burning Down the House before that by Talking Heads.
1: My uncle...
0: I believe that one was for Jono.
1: My uncle burnt my grandmother's house down accidentally once. That's the story anyway.
0: Singing?
1: He was under the house playing with matches.
0: Oh, good one.
1: The trouble is my grandfather was a marksman and the whole cupboard was loaded up with ammo for a big shoot he was going to do.
0: Yeah, right.
1: And when the fire brigade turned up, no one could put out the fire because there were bullets going off. They all just hit the deck and waited for it to go down.
0: Yep. So, thanks, Jono, for that one.
1: Yes.
0: Jono's on tomorrow with... Let's Rock.
1: Let's Rock.
0: From 4 till 7. Don't forget to tune in to
1: That would be a good show to be sponsored by a landscaper, wouldn't it?
0: Let's Rock. Let's Sandstone.
1: Let's Sandstone.
0: Hey, don't take in the bloody...
1: Mickey? You
0: know, the Mickey, I was going to say something else. Anyway, so we heard before that was an all-girl punk band.
1: That was from a Melbourne. Song and a half.
0: Yep, and they all were at the same... it was a Catholic school in Melbourne. In 2022, they started this band. And they're a cracker.
1: Yeah.
0: So they're called the Hot Milk Machine. And that song was called Please Let Me Get What I Want.
1: I played it
0: on Thursday.
1: Yeah.
0: It is a cracker.
1: It is a cracker. I wonder if it's lactose tolerant.
0: I don't know. And it's not light milk either. But we heard before the sponsors, we heard Black Eyed Bruiser, and that was for Craig from Cavey.
1: That sounds like an Akadaka song before Akadaka were making songs.
0: Well, guess what?
1: Yes.
0: So Vander and Young wrote it,
1: yeah.
0: I believe.
1: Mm-hmm.
0: Didn't they, Craig? I can't hear you. Anyhow, I reckon they did because they wrote most of... the Easy Beat songs, Vander and Young.
1: Yep.
0: And they wrote a lot of AC/DC songs.
1: Yeah, you could hear that.
0: And a lot of Stevie Wright songs.
1: Yeah, you could hear it.
0: Yeah.
1: Yeah, absolutely.
0: Got a couple
1: great
0: coming
1: song.
0: Up for Margaret and Jerry, but these are Margaret's requests.
1: Mm.
0: And I think there's a battle of the requests. So here's a couple for Margaret. And the time's just on... 8:35 or 25 minutes to 9 o'clock for
1: yes,
0: those
1: if you're not
0: looking
1: digital.
0: At the analogue. Yeah? And you're listening to Triple UFM.
1: It's called a clock.
0: And where are we listening at?
1: We're listening inside the studio. That's where we're listening.
0: I'm listening because I've got the headphones. Oh, I've got no choice.
1: And you have to sit next to
0: How
1: me.
0: How about the other people?
1: Well, they could be listening to us. If they're in the central area of the Shoalhaven, that could be Kalala or Husky or Nowra. They're at 104.5. If you're down south, and that could be all the way to... I lost the signal about 10 km from Bateman's Bay, so 99.7 is where you're going to find it. And if you're up in the Berry area heading up towards Kiama, if you're in the Heights, we'll get it. It's 92.3, so...
0: Which Heights are you talking about, mate?
1: Kiama Heights.
0: Like Minto Heights.
1: No, Kiama Heights.
0: Oh, okay.
1: I drove up there one day.
0: What, to Minto Heights?
1: To a farm up in Kiama Heights.
0: Oh, right.
1: And it's a direct line straight here. They would pick us up as clear as a bell.
0: Yeah. And then?
1: Beautiful area.
0: All right, what else did we hear? No, that was it. All right.
1: You were trying to trick me.
0: No, I was actually. So we're going to get some more songs on. I don't know if we've got room for any more, but let's try it out. But we are Jukebox Saturday Night, so if you'd like to hear a song, you might give us a call on 04... No, you won't. You'll text us on 0482-091-045, or you can call us, preferably while there's a song on.
1: Yes, you could call us on a phone.
0: Yes, at 44221045. Let's get these songs on for Margaret and Jerry, because they would be champing at the bit to hear these. Away we go.

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0: yeah, rock on, bit of Thin Lizzy. That was for Jono, and that track was Don't Believe a Word.
1: What did you just say?
0: Don't believe a word.
1: I don't.
0: No, you don't. Nothing that I say anyway.
1: No,
0: I don't care.
2: Trust you.
0: Because it's like 5 minutes to 9 o'clock.
1: Ooh,
0: listening
1: scary.
0: To Jukebox Saturday Night. Thanks, everybody, for your requests. We really appreciate your requests.
1: Yeah, so I've got to go around and get my sailing boat ready. Sail back up the Shoalhaven because it's the end of Talk Like a Pirate Day.
0: All right. Yeah. So then what happened?
1: Well, I've got to hope there's some wind, otherwise I'll be stuck in the middle of the river.
0: Mm. Damn.
1: That's a problem.
0: Well, all right. So we heard Epic by Faith No More, and that was for Rodney from Sussex Inlet. Thank you, Rodney.
1: And thank you, Crickets.
0: Yeah, thanks to the Crickets. And hope your sisters are having fun listening to Jukebox Saturday Night because you wouldn't hear people like us on any other radio station.
1: They probably wouldn't let us on. They'd go, sorry, the door's closed. Well, we're not letting you in.
0: Go and get a volunteer from somewhere else.
1: Yeah.
0: How's that?
1: That's it.
0: Well, there you go. Hey, and then we heard before that was Smoke Rings in the Dark, and that was by Gary Allen.
1: How would you know?
0: Because they might be fluorescent smoke rings.
1: So you're smoking a fluorescent
0: LED
1: smoke.
0: Smoke rings.
1: LED smoke
0: rings. So there was a couple of songs on there for Margaret. And that was Smoke Rings in the Dark by Gary Allen and A Thousand Miles from Nowhere by Dwight Yoakam. And I reckon
1: the old Dwight Yoakam.
0: I reckon that there was a battle of the requests going up there in Narra Hill. Thank you, Margaret and Jerry.
1: Be like a game of table tennis.
0: Well, backwards and forwards.
1: Yeah.
0: Yeah, okay. Yeah. All right. So let's get on with some more music. We have one coming up for Shaz. We got one coming up for Craig, although it wasn't the one that he asked for because we couldn't find it.
1: No, but we did our best.
0: I did my best and it wasn't there, so we have to put this one on. Hope you like that one.
1: Mm-hmm.
0: We got one coming up for Rodney, another one coming up for Jono, and one for Shaz. So let's get on with some more music. And if you were born to be alive, you would know what this song is.
1: Yes, well, you would be, wouldn't you?
0: You would. So just on 3 minutes to 9 o'clock, we'll be here till 10, Triple U FM.

0: 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My name's Rob, and I'm here with my friend Dan.
1: Yes, it's me.
0: It is me, or it's him. And we'll be here till 10 o'clock. We've probably got enough songs in the list now to do us till the end, because it has been a little bit full on here.
1: Yes.
0: But we love it, and we wouldn't be anywhere else.
1: I just heard there's a helicopter flying around Huskisson area at moment, so something must be going on around there.
0: Maybe he's looking for the carnivorous crickets. They might be migrating.
1: No, this is Huskisson, not Sussex Singlet.
0: No, they might have migrated.
1: Oh, yeah, they could have gone up the coast. Yes. Well, anyway, something's happening.
0: Anywho, that was The Lady Don't Mind by Talking Heads.
1: Yes, and before we heard
0: that one for Shaz from Bomo. And then we heard before that was The Electric Co. That was by U2, and that was for Rodney.
1: Yes, and it was a live concert, wasn't it?
0: It was, live at Red Rocks.
1: Live at Red Rock.
0: Yeah, which is in the US. Have you been there?
1: Red Rock, is that in Colorado?
0: I don't know. In the US, mate.
1: I've been to Colorado.
0: Oh, cool. Are the rocks red?
1: No.
0: Oh, it must
1: not
0: be
1: that
0: there.
1: I remember.
0: Oh, cool. All right. So we heard before that one was The Door by Teddy Swims. And we did have a few requests on for Shaz, and that was another one.
1: Yep, that one came out in 2023. I actually went and saw him in concert. My wife bought me a ticket, and she bought one for her, so I went along as her.
0: With your wife, or
1: yes,
0: you impersonated?
1: Look, he was really good, I have to say. There were heaps of people there, and very unusual, though. There was, like, he climbed up, like, three sets of stairs. It was, a multi-sized stage, and at the top was a toilet, and he sat on there and sang one of his songs.
0: Yeah, right.
1: I didn't really get it.
0: What was it called? Flush? Maybe that was Teddy Swims. And he was talking about the old Bondi cigars.
1: Floating mullet of Bondi.
0: Hey, the Bondi cigars.
1: I just thought it was very odd.
0: You know, I played a song on Thursday by the. It was a music, an instrumental by the Bondi cigars. And I actually said, does anyone know what a Bondi cigar is? Anywho, let's get back to. We heard a Susie Quatro's song. Sorry, Craig, we couldn't find
1: it. We did try to find it, but we couldn't.
0: I looked in more than one or two places.
1: That song got to about number three in the UK, that song.
0: Daytona Demon.
1: Yeah, it got to number three in the UK. She was very popular in Australia and the UK.
0: Yeah. What was her name? Pinky Tuscadero in Happy Days.
1: That's right.
0: It was, eh?
1: Remember that.
0: Yeah. And then
1: Pinky
0: we heard
1: Tuscadero.
0: Born to Be Alive by Patrick Hernandez, and I reckon that was from about 1978 or 9, because I remember my brother had brought the single home. He bought the single and brought it home.
1: It's a good idea.
0: And I reckon that on 45, that little 7-inch 45 had no grooves left in it.
1: Because he played it.
0: Oh, I did too. When he wasn't
1: home. It was a good song.
0: When he wasn't home, I used to play it. And then we had to listen to it when he got home. Excuse me. So now it's 20 past nine. And I think we should listen to our sponsors and then a few more songs. So we tell them where they're listening. So the listeners are listening.
1: Yes.
0: Obviously.
1: Yes. Well, we hope they are.
0: On your radio wireless device, maybe one of those crystal ones that you put together.
1: Yeah, with a cat's whisker.
0: From Radio Shack, the old Tandy electronics.
1: Oh, my dad used to make them out of a cat's whisker.
0: Yeah.
1: And in a glass.
0: Yeah, right. Yeah, cool. So it's 92.3 in Berry, 104.5 in Nowra, 99.7 at Milton Ulladulla, and on the web at
1: www.org.au.
0: Or you might be listening in a helicopter at Huskisson.
1: That might be why.
0: Through your citizen band. Anyway, are you cleaning the screen there? Oh, cool. Righto. So let's listen to our sponsors, and without these sponsors, we wouldn't be here.
1: No.
0: Well, we would, but.
1: Oh, and my mum.
0: Be able to do anything.
1: And my mum.
0: And our mums. Yeah. Thanks, mums. Righto. Away we go.
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0: Well, we can't play that song, so my apologies. 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
14: 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Hello. How are you? Please join me, the Duchess, for Monday Drive from 5 to 7pm. Let's share the journey home together with a little Motown, soul, rhythm and blues and rock. 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

0: minutes, just on 4 minutes to 10 o'clock.
1: Oh, that was a good song.
0: That was Ringo Starr. That was the no-no song. No, thank you, please. Yeah.
1: He was also the best voiceover guy for Thomas the Tank Engine.
0: He was the only one, wasn't he?
1: No, they had other ones. They've done all sorts of stuff, but he was the best.
0: What we've got.
1: That was a funny song.
0: It was. We heard Different Drummer by Blue Melly. Guess who played the world premiere of Blue Melly's song Different Drummer, which came out on Thursday? Have a guess.
1: James Taylor?
0: Nah. Whose show did it come out on?
1: I think it was yours.
0: Yeah, it was. Out of the Blue, you heard it here first on Thursday night.
1: It's a good song too.
0: It is a great song. And it's called Different Drummer.
1: Different Drummer.
0: Yeah. And you need to go and see Blue Melly sometime, I reckon, you people, because they are great. So we heard before that was Pink Floyd, and that track was called Free Fall, like F-R-E-E.
1: Mm-hmm.
0: Like 3-4, but it's Free Fall.
1: Uh-huh.
0: And that was Pink Floyd from their album, what was it called? Quick, I just told you what's it called?
1: Mm.
0: Obscured by Clouds.
1: No, well, I wanted to tell you that, but I was obscured by
0: Clouds. So we heard before that, I just thought I'd play a couple of independent Australian artists.
1: Great.
0: And this is Dean Robb. He's from Melbourne, and his band is called Royal Commission, and that track was called Hard to Defend. And there's... Actually, that came out...
1: That was a good song.
0: That came out on, have a guess, Thursday as well.
1: I wonder who played that.
0: I did. And they've got a new album coming out on the 24th of September, which isn't far away. It's called Into Rock and Roll.
1: Mm.
0: Yeah. And anyway, he was in a band called Guys Doing Things, and they were on Rage. They were on Rage.
1: Yeah.
0: Yeah, yeah, yeah. And we heard... Before that, Rock Lobster by the B-52s. That was for Rodney and his carnivorous lobsters.
1: They've grown. They were crickets. Now they're lobsters.
0: We heard Gallipoli by D Minor and the Discords. That was for Jono. That was Gallipoli.
1: Mm-hmm.
0: We heard Stray Cat Blues by the Rolling Stones, and that was for Tommy Angel out there at Shoalhaven Heads.
1: Dark lyrics.
0: Thanks for that. Right, Tommy.
1: Yes, Tommy Angel. He's a legend.
0: And... I don't know if we announced it, but we heard The Lady Don't Mind by Talking Heads. Yeah, we did. That was for Shaz. So the night has come to an end. Thanks, everybody, for your requests. We will be back again next Saturday because we had so much fun here. Thank you.
1: I'll put the table tennis table away
0: We'll bring the prawns next time. Hey, so don't forget, tomorrow, tune in to Triple U. I've got like a minute. Tune in.
1: Tune in.
0: 2 to 4. Max with Pop on Triple U. 4 to 7.
1: That went everywhere.
0: 4 to 7 with Jono.
1: Yes.
0: With Let's Rock.
1: Let's Rock.
0: Monday will be the, what's his show called? The Fat Man?
1: Off the Wall.
0: Off the Wall. I know. I was just joking then.
1: Yeah.
0: And then don't forget, there'll be a special presenter on Monday because the Fat Man's still... Not able to come in. Thursday night, Out of the Blue. Thank you very much. With yours truly, 7 till 10.
1: And Wednesday morning, breakfast.
0: Wednesday morning with Dan Carter.
1: That's it. Get Carter.
0: 6 till 9, isn't it?
1: 6 till 9.
0: Excellent.
1: Yep.
0: All right. So I reckon that there's about 20 seconds left. So everybody have a great rest of the weekend.
1: Yes, my grandson's second birthday.
0: Happy
1: tomorrow.
0: Birthday, Freds.
1: Yeah, right. Fredo.
0: It's good night from me.
1: And it's good night from him.
0: Righto. And then we'll catch you all again next week. So enjoy the rest of your night. Cheerio.
1: And au revoir.
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8: Hello and welcome to our look at the latest singles and album charts here in the UK. Coming up in the next hour, the band Kasabian will be telling us all about their latest album as they also look for their eighth number one. Plus we'll be hearing from Natalie Imbruglia, who's back with new music. We also have music from President, Jamie Webster, Adela and Miley Cyrus. And we'll be featuring all the top five best-selling songs in the UK and find out if Ella Langley can hold on to the top spot for a second week. It's all coming up in the next hour with me, Kim Robson.
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7: Number 20.
8: And it's the return of Dexy's Midnight Runners. The album's called Love, and from it, this is You.

0: This is Midnight Runners, You Got the Love, from the album Love, their seventh album to date. Led by singer Kevin Rowland, the band formed in the late 1970s, scoring two number one songs in the 1980s, Gino and Come On Eileen.
1: Number 10.
0: It's a new entry for Jamie Webster, Running Round the Sun, and from it, this is Small Town Life.

0: Small Town Life.
1: Jamie Webster, Small Town Life, from the album Running Round the Sun, the fourth album from the singer-songwriter from Liverpool here in the UK. I'm Kim Robson, and this is Top of the Pops from the BBC.

0: It is. I co-produced it, and I've even been making the videos on my iPhone. So,
1: you know, I was just watching your video this morning for the title track for our algorithm, and I was thinking, it's hypnotic. It's almost like I'm scrolling on my phone at high speed, a little bit dystopian as well, I think. And I was looking at some of the lyrics. I mean, let's start with I am my algorithm. What are you thinking with that?
0: It's actually, are you my algorithm? And Spotify guesses the lyrics. Mm-hmm. So we're trying to get that change. But it's Are You My Algorithm? And that song is about my addiction to doom scrolling very late at night. And so the song is a little bit tongue in cheek, and but opening the conversation about, you know, are you in charge of the algorithm? Does the algorithm lead you? Like, whether it's in your life, in your personal self, or on your phone, because I haven't changed any of my settings, and I just follow it down rabbit holes that I shouldn't.
1: Because rabbit holes are in there. There was a lot, actually, that struck me. Like, how can you be in the zone when you're always on the telephone and you have, like, yeah, these images of people, which we see every day, get on a bus or, you know, wherever you are, in the doctor's waiting room, people are just kind of zoned out and zoned into their phone. I'm too lazy lately to do people. And that struck me, that line as well, because we have the, you know, the story this morning about young people being lonely and not having close friends, for example. And it's kind of, I suppose, a reflection of these times we're living in.
0: 100%. And I think because I'm such a victim of it, I wanted to open the conversation for my own medicine, to go, you know, you can actually change the settings. You could put the phone outside of your room. And just to remind people, you know, you do have a say in the algorithm. You don't have to follow it blindly. So I just, for my own self, want to be better with my time on the phone and the dark places it takes me. I think, you know, you can type in cute kittens and that will come up on your phone. So you can actually affect the algorithm. It's like if you eat good food, you're changing the algorithm of your body, but we just don't do it. We get lazy and we have a little kind of twisted fascination with the dark side. So sometimes, well, not all of us, but I do. Maybe that's the artist in me, but I'll see something like, oh, I shouldn't click on that on my phone, and I'll click on it. What is that? You know?
1: Yeah.
0: So I think it's just interesting to be aware of our behavior.

0: President, Doomloop, from the album Blood of Your Empire, the debut album from this alternative metal band.
1: The UK's Top 10.
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0: Jamie Webster, Running Round the Sun.
4: Wherever you are.

0: 3.
1: Olivia Rodrigo, you seem pretty sad for a girl so in love.
0: Number 2.
1: Adela, Prima. And at number 1, it's a new entry for the latest album from the band Kasabian. Here's Trevor Smith.
2: Known for their energetic blend of indie rock, alternative rock and electronic influences, Kasabian helped define the British rock scene of the 2000s. And their new album, Act 3, represents a new chapter for the band, with Serge Pisano firmly established as their lead vocalist and creative force. I want connection, love and affection, I want you. The title refers to the idea that the third act is where everything comes together after a period of change and uncertainty, and it's heavily built around a mix of psych-infused pop, disco-leaning grooves, and guitar-driven anthems.
3: Act 3 is rooted in guitars. It's a very much a guitar album. So I fell back in love. Well, I've never really been out of love with it, but I just found myself drawn to the guitar a lot more on this album. Watch me go.
2: Comes to writing, Serge's process always remains the same.
4: That process is exactly the same as it always was. I mean, a little tiny little cubicle box room, you know, or a big studio now, whatever, but just, you know, with a beat, a loop or a riff or a chord or a lyric I've written, very much like instinctive, like I just I sort of go in there with very sort of no real kind of plan, just let things, you know, just let whatever the universe went. So that the process is exactly the same.
2: And as he explained in an interview last year, he feels he's really mastered the art.
4: I feel like as a writer, though, I feel like I know what I'm doing. I mean, I never used to know, but I kind of starting to feel like I've put the hours in, like a martial artist, you know what I mean? Like, I feel like I could, I feel like a, you know, a black belt.

0: This album comes ahead of a tour kicking off in December, and Serge says the fans who see them live will get the very best of the band.
1: But I think we've got a lovely balance now. We've got a lovely journey of like old originals, new songs, and it's going so well. Sort of reimagine the old songs, you know what I mean? It's like it's a futuristic Kasabian set. I want to know.

0: is Sabian, Nothing Better Than This, from the album Act 3. This becomes their 8th number one album. Next on Top of the Pops, it's the latest UK singles chart.
1: It's Top of the Pops.
2: Top of the Pops.
1: From the BBC.
0: I'm Kim Robson. Now it's time for the brand new singles chart here in the UK. And we start with Climber at number 37.
2: This is the official chart. This is where it begins.
0: Ugel, Jamaican Bam Bam.

0: Ugel, Jamaican Bam Bam. It's a re-entry and it samples a 1982 hit by Sister Nancy called Bam Bam.
1: Number 31.
2: Let's go.
0: Miley Cyrus, Bass Persuasion.

Miley Cyrus, bass Persuade. It's the title track of her 10th album, which is out next week. I'm Kim Robson. This is Top of the Pops from the BBC, and we're featuring the High Climbers in this week's UK Top 40 Singles Chart. It's Adela, Ain't in LA.

0: LA. It's the debut hit for this singer, originally from Slovakia, but now lives in America. Her debut album, Prima, is out now.
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0: Now numbers 20 to 6 in the singles chart. At 20, Up 9, Alex Warren, Ordinary. 19 is Shakira and Die Die. At 18, Cat's Eye, Animal. 17 is Dolly Parton with Jolene. It's up 7 to 16 for Ash and Stop the Wedding. Up 4 to 15, Somba, My Body Isn't Ready. Up 3 to 14, Alyssa Grace, Bloodstream. Up 2 to 13, Malcolm Todd, Earrings. It's up 14 to 12 for Adela, Ain't in LA. Up 2 to 11, Sienna Spyro, Die on This Hill. Up 2 to 10, Tame Impala, Loser. 9 is Dolly Parton, 9 to 5. It's up 2 to 8 for Olivia Dean, Man I Need. Up 11 to 7, Dua Lipa, Training Season. And it's up 2 to 6 for Olivia Rodrigo and The Cure. Coming up, the top 5 best-selling songs in the UK.
3: I'm Trevor Smith with a quick look at this week's music news. Radiohead are returning to Australia to play 16 shows across 3 cities next year, marking the band's first tour of the country in 15 years. They unveiled the itinerary for their 2027 tour earlier this week, which also includes 5 shows in Japan. They'll kick it all off at Perth's RAC Arena on the 3rd of May. The Pet Shop Boys have announced a new album in collaboration with Alan Turing biographer Andrew Hodges. A Man from the Future originally debuted in 2014, but has now been revised to explore 8 chapters in the life and death of Alan Turing with a mix of songs, spoken word, electronic and orchestral music. Oasis are reportedly unhappy with the planned auction of unheard and rare recordings. The collection was gathered by their former sound engineer Hugh Richards, but Richards' son told the Times newspaper the band want the trove back in their possession. And Tame Impala's Kevin Parker's pulled the plug on signing autographs and posing for photos after claiming he was swarmed by aggressive autograph hounds. He's told fans he'll no longer be stopping outside hotels or airports on the Deadbeat Tour.
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0: Now the 5 most popular songs in the UK. Up 2 places at number 5, Sam Fender and Olivia Dean, Rain Me In.

Fender and Olivia Dean, Rein Me In, go back up two places to number 5. This is its 65th week in the chart. It spent 23 of them at number 1. It's a non-mover at number 4, Stella Lefty, Boston. On a

Preston, and I'll move her at this week's number four. This is Top of the Pops from the BBC, and I'm Kim Robson, and these are the top five most popular songs in the UK this week. It's an unmover at three, Ugel, moving to the...

Fun. Ugel, Moving to the Sun, a non-mover at this week's number 3. And for the second week, we're heading towards a new number 1, as it's down one place at number 2 for Ella Langley, Choosing Texas.

0: choosing Texas down one at this week's number two, having spent just 1 week at the top. The official UK singles chart is compiled by the Official Charts Company. I'm Kim Robson. Top of the Pops is produced by Alan Rowett at Rotation Media for the BBC World Service.
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0: I'm just arriving at Roddy Lee's Vault of Vinyl for the Pophead's Hour of Power. Hope he's in.
1: Jane Arakawa.
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0: And I join Pophead's musicologist, Roddy Lee, at this time in the Vault of Vinyl for the Hour of Power.
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1: 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Hey, Jane.
0: Yeah?
1: Are we ready for today's episode of Back-to-Back Tracks?
0: We're here and we're ready.
1: It's Back-to-Back Tracks. So the less we say, the more we play.
0: Well, Roddy, let's get the program underway.
1: Jane, today we're stepping out, putting our best foot forward today. We're talking

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1: Almost a decade earlier, in 1949, Petula Clark released her debut single, Put Your Shoes On.

0: Oh, Petula Clark, way back in 1949. Put your shoes on, Lucy. Perfect for today's Back-to-Back Tracks program, where the theme is shoe business.
1: And here's Dodie Stevens. This from 1959, recorded when Dodie was just 12 years of age. This is Pink Shoelaces.
2: Now I've got a guy and his name is Dooley. He's my guy and I love him truly. He's not good looking, heaven knows, but I'm wild about his crazy clothes. He wears

0: hat band.
1: Dodie Stevens, Pink Shoelaces from 1959.
2: Jane, we're leaving the 50s behind with our next shoe biz selection.
1: Okay, so let's take one step forward into the 1960s.
2: American country singer Dave Dudley is best known for his truckin' songs. And in 1963, Dave climbed into the country top five wearing his cowboy boots.
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0: 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Dave Dudley in his cowboy boots.
1: Tommy Tucker's high heel sneakers has been covered by everyone from Elvis to Chuck Berry, Paul McCartney to David Cassidy. Here's the original from 1964. This is High Heel Sneakers.

0: There's new business like shoe business in today's back-to-back tracks. So put on your high-heel sneakers for Tommy Tucker.
1: And the drifters, who still have sand in their shoes from walking under the boardwalk. I've Got Sand in My Shoes was the drifters' follow-up single to Under the Boardwalk in 1964.

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1: In the 1960s television series The Avengers, Patrick McNee's original offsider was Honor Blackman. Honor left the show after Series 3 to be replaced by Diana Rigg. In February 1964, Decca Records released a promotional novelty

0: A novelty single from the original Avengers team. Patrick McNee and Honor Blackman.
1: Hey, Jane, if we're talking boots, we are walking with Nancy.

0: This is Jane Arakawa.
1: That's you.
0: And Roddy Lee.
1: That's me.
0: And the Pophead's Hour of Power. Today's back-to-back tracks, shoe business.
1: And this is the Beatles.

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1: Jane, let's leave the 60s behind with our next Shoebiz selection.
0: Sailing into the 70s.
1: Indeed, it's 1974.

0: you know it's one of my favourites, Sailing Shoes by Robert Palmer.
1: Glaswegian funny man Billy Connolly makes today's programme of Shoe Business for his live sing-along recording of 1974, If It Wasn't for Your Wellies.
2: Now, you see, a lot of people don't realise the desperate importance of Wellington boots in Scottish culture. 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

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Gasping on the floor, paroxysms of mirth. Clutching your middle, saying, oh Jesus Christ, he's a gas. Right into that microphone. Because these people in London don't believe it.

0: unmistakably Billy Connolly, singing the praises of Wellies.
1: Soul Shoes was the second single lifted from Graham Parker's debut LP of April 1976, Howlin' Wind. And it goes like this.

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1: Jane, we're leaving the 70s behind for our final three Shoe Biz selections in today's Back-to-Back Tracks program.
0: Oh, an 80s pair and a spare.
1: It was in 1982 that Adam Ant topped the Aussie and UK singles chart with Goody Two Shoes.

0: Adam Ant is a goody two-shoes.
1: In 1984, Neil, the vegetarian hippie from the Young Ones, stepped up to the plate with Hole in My Shoe.
0: This is funny.
2: Hello, vegetables. This is Neil here, right? Look, I don't want to spoil the whole record for you, right, before it's even begun, but I just wanted to say that the whole thing was quite a lot of hassle to make, right, and it didn't turn out like I expected it at all. I mean, for a start, there's just much too much technology and commercial stuff on it, right, and it's far... Oh no, here we go. Hello, shoes. I'm sorry, but I'm going to have to stand on you again.
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Next time you approach a rail level crossing, keep this in mind. A train travelling at 100 kilometres per hour takes at least 1 kilometre to stop. 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But consider what you could lose if you ignore the signs. 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Authorised by the New South Wales Government, Sydney.

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0: thank you very much. Thank
1: hey, this is Russ Wilson. I'm from Daddy Cool, Mondo Rock. Russ Wilson and the Peaceniks, and you're listening to Triple U FM.

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This is Captain Paul Hannigan, the commanding officer of HMAS Albatross. HMAS Albatross has had a strong presence in the Shoalhaven community since commissioning as a naval air station on the 31st of August 1948. At its core, community engagement is about fostering meaningful, respectful, and lasting relationships between an organization and the people and groups it serves or affects. In the context of HMS Albatross, community engagement is not merely a formality or public relations exercise. It is a commitment to being a responsible neighbour, an active participant in local life, and a contributor to the broader well-being of the Shoalhaven region. HMS Albatross and Nowra, home of the Fleet Air Arm.

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strange mating habits. All the young women of Newcastle walk down the main street, which is called Hunter Street, for reasons that will become obvious later on in the song. All the young men of Newcastle drive down Hunter Street in their hot FJ Holdens with chrome-plated grease nipples and double-reverse overhead twin-cam door handles, sitting eight abreast in the front seat, and they lean out the window and say real cool things to the Sheilas on the footpath, like, g'day. And every now and then, of course, one of the young ladies thinks to herself, ooh, she thinks.

0: Anyway, there was this mob of blokes driving down Hunter Street in the front seat of the hot FJ with chrome-plated grease nipples and twin overhead fox tails. And the coolest of them all, who got to sit near the window, was young Normie. They pulled up outside the Parthenon milk bar, and standing outside the Parthenon was this beautiful-looking Sheila.
1: Oh! Oh!
0: Said young Normie, who'd come top in his class in English.
1: Oh, he said.
0: So he leaned out the window and he said real suave, like he said, g'day. This 9-foot-tall Hell's Angel came out of the Parthenon milk bar, looked at Norm and said, oh, what are you? Norm said, what are you? Bloke on the footpath said, you want to go, do you, mate, eh? Norm said, yeah, you want to go, mate. Bloke on the footpath said, yeah, I'll have a go. Norm said, do you know who you're picking? The bloke on the footpath said, nah, who am I picking? Norm said, you find out, mate. And all of a sudden there was a break in the traffic. And as any young Newcastle lad knows, when you're getting monstered by a 9-foot-tall Hell's Angel, and there's a break in the traffic.

0: When my parents hurt each other, I get hurt too.
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2: Good morning, I'm David Cameron. A catch-and-kill order has been authorised for a large shark that fatally attacked a swimmer off a popular West Australian beach. A search continues for the 63-year-old man who police confirmed died in the attack off Perth's Sorrento Beach about 10:30 on Friday morning. WA's Fisheries Minister says the shark was a great white. Jackie Jarvis says the government is open to several changes to its shark mitigation strategy.
3: We will certainly be looking, you know, at the use of drones in the future. We have funded drones for Surf Life Saving WA that they regularly use when they have kids in the water. We will absolutely look at our tagging program and see if that can be increased. We are always looking at what more we can do.
2: Respected Victorian Greens MP Tim Reid has died following a battle with cancer. The member for Brunswick announced in January that he would not contest the state election in November, revealing he'd been diagnosed with metastatic cancer. The 64-year-old served as the party's spokesperson for health, justice, integrity and science. Journalists from the three US media organisations banned by President Trump on Friday have been denied access to the grounds of the White House. Mr Trump has accused CNN, MS Now and Politico of reporting what he calls fake news. The BBC's Carl Nassman reports from Washington.
4: One CNN reporter said that her card was confiscated as she was turned away from the White House. In a statement, the cable news channel called it an illegal assault on press freedom and said it would continue to hold the government to account. President Trump announced the ban Friday. It's the latest move by his administration targeting some media outlets over their reporting. It's unclear how long this ban will last or how it will impact pooled coverage of the president, which does include these networks. He's also threatened to take similar action against other outlets that he accuses of publishing lies about his administration.
2: In South Africa, runners protesting over the murders of a female jogger and eight other women in eastern Johannesburg have demanded an end to femicide. They've handed a petition to police insisting on stronger action against gender-based violence. They lit candles in memory of Elizabeth Mosel-Akgomo, who was killed during a run. Women on the streets of South Africa have been singing and chanting slogans during their protest.
5: This is for her. We just want to live and go running and come back home. I may not come back home to my husband and children. So it's really disheartening. As a woman in South Africa, I'm feeling very unsafe.
6: Last week when we got the notice that she was missing, the running community mobilized to get together to put out the message that one of our own was missing. And I think I haven't seen something so sad go so viral so quickly.
2: In sport, Brisbane have narrowly beaten Hawthorn to progress to an AFL Grand Final against Fremantle. The Lions kicked two goals in the last 30 seconds of the game to win 131-122. In rugby league, the Sydney Roosters have downed the Cronulla Sutherland Sharks in their sudden death semi-final, 46 points to 10. The England women's rugby team have drawn a match against Canada, ending one of the longest winning streaks in international sport. England had won 39 games in a row, stretching back to the World Cup final nearly 4 years ago. But they were unable to defeat Canada in their latest encounter, with the score ending 26-all.
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1: Well, hello, hello, and welcome to Real World Gardener. It's Marianne here at the microphone. Thank you for joining me. Great to have your company. What's on the show today? Well, I'm talking with ecologist Sue Stevens about a crested tern in Wildlife in Focus, then growing tomatoes in Vegetable Heroes, plus garden jobs for the weekend with Steve McLean.
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1: Crested terns have made the news lately because they've been affected by bird flu, so I thought it might be a good idea to revisit what they're all about. Did you know that like most terns, they catch their prey by plunge diving? They first locate their prey by hovering above the surface of the water before swooping down and either picking food from the surface or diving below the water. They even try to steal food from others in the same family. Let's find out what this bird is all about. It's time for Wildlife in Focus on Real World Gardener, and in the studio is Sue Stevens, ecologist. How are you today, Sue?
2: I'm very well, thank you, Marianne.
1: Excellent. Today we're talking about, well, a bird that lives near the beach. It's the crested tern.
2: Or the greater crested tern.
1: Oh, okay.
2: Or because it's quite large for a tern. Or scientifically, Thalassius bergii.
1: Okay, Thalassius bergii. All right. Let's describe the crested tern, because I imagine around, you know, the summer months in Australia, people are heading to the beach quite a bit, so maybe they can see one. Is it quite distinct from a seagull?
2: It is. You can sometimes not notice them when they're in amongst a flock of seagulls, because they do sometimes travel together, seagulls and terns in a flock, but they are a little bit bigger than a seagull, and they've got this very distinctive black crest on their head. It's kind of long, shaggy feathers, yep, on top of their head. It actually sticks out behind their head. It looks like, okay, a funny haircut.
1: Sort of like a mohawk. No?
2: Sort of. Maybe more like a mullet.
1: Oh, a mullet. Right. Mm. Okay.
2: It's very common. It's one of the most common terns in Australia, and it's widespread. So it's found all around the coast of Australia and into Polynesia, New Guinea, and I think a little bit over on the east coast of Africa.
1: Now, is the tern the sort of bird that would be found around capital cities?
2: If the capital city has good sandy beaches with a little bit of habitat, possibly.
1: Okay.
2: But otherwise, probably not so much.
1: What kind of habitat do they need?
2: They need fish, and they need safe breeding sites.
1: Oh, okay.
2: So
1: not built up.
2: No.
1: The safe breeding sites might be in sand dunes with some spinifex or whatever.
2: Correct.
1: Okay.
2: Yeah. So a lot of our city beaches now, we've lost that sand dune section, or even further out from the city, we've lost the sand dunes from big seas and storms. And sometimes they dredge sand back.
1: Oh, okay.
2: Dredge sand and put it back in city beaches, but not so much away from the city.
1: Okay, but if you went, say, travelling down the coast, up and down the east coast, you might come across these terns.
2: Oh, yes. It would be quite easy to come across them away from the city along the coast.
1: Okay. All right, I'm going to play the call of the crested tern, and the call is provided to us by Fred Van Gessel from the Australian Wildlife Sound Recording Group. Let's hear what the crested tern sounds like.
2: That's a lot of them.
1: Oh.
2: So at breeding time, they breed so closely to each other, their nests are so close to each other, that they can touch each other. Like one bird's beak will be touching another bird's tail. That's how closely together they're packed in a breeding site. Okay. Out of breeding season, they're often alone or in a smaller flock.
1: Okay.
2: But I'm pretty sure that was recorded. At a breeding site.
1: At a breeding site, which is probably easier to get because they probably would, that would be a fairly shy bird, so.
2: They're kind of a little bit vulnerable because of that they nest on the ground, so they're a bit wary, I suppose.
1: Okay.
2: And they're, you know, they're... reproduction is threatened sometimes by people letting the dogs loose on the beat, that sort of thing.
1: So, well, let's talk about their nesting site. What kind of nest do they build?
2: Almost difficult to actually call it a nest. They just scrape out a little bit of sand, scrape a small hollow in the sand, and the female lays one egg, usually.
1: Wow, only one.
2: Only one.
1: But the breeding season is quite long, isn't it? It's from November to March. So. And what do they feed their chicks with?
2: I suspect they feed their chicks with fish.
1: Okay, because that's their main diet.
2: Because their main diet is fish. And they've got a very interesting connection with fish, both in courtship and in the way they hunt for fish. So with courtship, part of the courtship ritual, the male will catch a fish and offer it to the female.
1: It's very good, isn't it?
2: Yes. If you can provide me with food, then you can probably provide my baby with food. And you may have seen them fishing offshore at a beach. It's quite interesting to watch them fish because they'll be flying along and then all of a sudden they'll plunge really rapidly towards the sea, often in really quite shallow water. And the fish will be just underneath the surface. They'll be able to see a school of fish under the surface.
1: Okay.
2: They'll plunge really quickly. They pull their wings back, so they're just like this arrow heading down to the water, and then they'll grab a fish and come back out again. I think if you're out on a boat fishing, you know, further out from the coast, you might see more.
1: Interesting bird. So they're not really threatened by anything other than if, say, lack of sand dunes or there was four-wheel drive over their nests. But if they nest together in a big flock, then they probably would not.
2: Safety in numbers,
1: yeah. Mm. Yeah. Yeah.
2: Mm.
1: So second largest tern in the world. And in the food chain, who's their predators?
2: Mm.
1: Would it be the eagles and
2: I think it would be
1: kites?
2: Seagoing eagles. Sea eagles.
1: Okay.
2: I don't know if bigger fish or sharks sometimes grab them while they're fishing. I haven't found any information about that.
1: Oh, I guess if there was a lot of them doing that, then that would be easy going, but maybe one, they'd have to be pretty quick. Just as a matter of interest, do you know what speed they plunge at?
2: No.
1: Oh, I'll have to find
2: out. It looks fast.
1: Obviously.
2: They have these really long angled wings for flying and they can sort of make themselves into an aerodynamic shape, I guess, when they're plunging for the fish as well, and they go very, very far.
1: You know what? Apart from that thing at the back of their head, we didn't really describe them properly.
2: We didn't.
1: No.
2: So I'll just talk quickly about the colours and the shape. So they have grey wings and back, sort of a mid-grey colour, and beak. They have black legs and a yellow slightly curved beak. They have white underneath, so all their chest and under tail is white. And they have a forked tail, which is one way to tell them apart from a seagull. And they have these quite long angled wings, like a lot of ocean-going birds like albatross and petrel have.
1: Yes.
2: They're quite narrow and long and they're sharply angled where the elbow bit is.
1: Yeah, I understand. Mm. Yeah, okay. So that seems quite distinct from a seagull, yeah.
2: But if it's sort of around dusk when they all huddle together on the beach and they're just sitting together, the way to tell them is that they're a little bit bigger in the black shaggy crest on their head.
1: Okay. Well, there we have it. That's the crested tern. That's the crested tern or Thalassius
2: bergia.
1: Once again, thanks for coming in, Sue, and talking about the crested tern.
2: My pleasure, Marianne.
0: The sun shone in the morning sky. The birds were flying really high with Real World Gardener. The program where learning about birds is fun.
1: That was Sue Stevens, ecologist. Report any sick or dying birds to Emergency Animal Disease Hotline at 1-800-675-888. You can also use your state's online reporting system, such as the New South Wales Government Bird Flu Reporting page if you're located in New South Wales. If you have any feedback, email or write in to realworldgardener@gmail.com or to 2RRR PO Box 644 Gladesville, New South Wales 1675. Still to come, choosing a tomato variety to sow in Vegetable Heroes, plus garden jobs for the weekend.
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1: It's time for Garden Jobs for the Weekend with Steve McLean.
3: Yeah, and as usual, there are plenty of jobs for this weekend, starting with spring is bursting all over, but trying to keep on top of weed growth now should be a priority. Weed one area at a time and then aim to spread mulch over the top of where you have weeded. Mulch will help to suppress the continual weed growth as well as help retain moisture. Also, rake up leaves that have been blown down due to high winds and place in your compost bin along with any grass clippings. El Nino this season means watering your garden is top of the to-do list most days, especially the veggie garden. Lovers of leeks should plan to sow seeds now to avoid temperature extremes that happen in middle to late summer. And lastly, if you want white stalks on your leeks, here's a handy tip. Cover the stems as they become mature by wrapping a cardboard tube like a toilet paper roll around the maturing stems. This will help lengthen the stems and thicken them as well.
0: Throw in a seed and watch your garden grow on

0: Yes, indeed. It's time for Vegetable Heroes, and I'm thinking about growing tomatoes again. This segment, of course, won't be complete without mentioning them at least once every year, because there's always so much to be said about them, and that's tomatoes. They are like Asparagum esculentum, which is just a general botanical name, and they're in the Solanaceae family. They're related to eggplants, capsicums, chilies, and potatoes, and tomatoes are botanically a fruit, or to be even more accurate, a berry, because they're pulpy and have edible seeds. We love our homegrown tomatoes because they taste better than the store-bought ones, and once you get the conditions right, they're relatively easy to grow. The tomato is native to South and Central America, and the first tomato was thought to bear yellow fruit and grown by the Aztecs. Wild tomato plants are still found in the countries between Ecuador and Chile, as well as on the Galapagos Islands, although only two have edible fruit. So why do a lot of store-bought tomatoes have little taste? The answer is because it's a result of breeding tomatoes which ripen uniformly red. This change occurred after discovery of variety in the mid-20th century which ripened evenly, so was then crossbred with just about every tomato variety to produce attractive red fruit without the typical green ring surrounding the stem on uncrossbred varieties. Before the introduction of this trait, tomatoes were able to produce more sugar during the process of ripening and were sweeter and tastier. Now, there's a tomato for every type of climatic condition, and generally they're a warm season fruit, even though we call them a vegetable, of course. In temperate climates, you can sow them now right through until December. Sowing now, of course, means you might get a jump on the fruit fly. In subtropical and tropical areas, you can plant tomatoes all year round. In cool temperate districts, you have from October until December, and in arid areas from August until March, so nearly all year. Tomatoes, of course, prefer full sun, but if you live in very hot climates, you'll get sun scald on your tomatoes. So afternoon shade is sort of essential. And of course, growing tomatoes has to be in full sun for at least 6 hours a day. Tomato seeds can be sown into the ground as soon as the soil temperature reaches 20 degrees. When you plant your seedlings, this is about the only plant I know that you pile the soil higher than it was in the pot. That way it grows extra roots to support the plant. At the same time, put in a tomato stake of some kind and sprinkle some dolomite around the plant. Another good tip is that they actually need lots of water to prevent a problem called blossom end rot where they get a black bottom, which also means a lack of calcium. Of course, putting on dolomite will stop this problem. Don't crowd your tomatoes because they need good air circulation around them so that fungal diseases don't take hold. When your tomato plant has four trusses or branches of flowers, nip out the top of the plant. By this stage, you should have plenty of fruits forming that need to grow and ripen. You need to do this mainly because you want the plant to put all its energy into those potentially succulent fruits, and you don't want it growing taller than your tomato stake and flopping all over the place. Keep the soil moist by regular watering and use a mulch of some kind. Once the flowers are formed, you need to feed weekly with tomato fertilizer or a general fertilizer, but then add a side dressing of sulfate of potash. Irregular watering or drying out of the soil or compost in very hot weather can result in the fruits splitting. Now that means the inside grows faster than the skin splits, and unless eaten quickly, well, it becomes rotten. Now here's a hint, tomato plants will only set fruit if the temperature doesn't drop below 21 degrees. Did you know that the tomato picked it at the first sign of colour and ripened at room temperature will be just as tasty as the one left to fully mature on the vine? A very important tip is prune off the lower leaves to allow more light, improve air circulation and prevent the build-up of diseases. Why are they good for you? Tomatoes are highly nutritious and sweet because of natural sugars, sucrose and fructose. If you ate only one tomato a day, you would get 40% of your daily requirements of vitamin C and 20% of vitamin A. And now there is anecdotal evidence that something called glycoalkaloids contribute to arthritis symptoms. And of course, if you want the best tomato voted number one in Australia is the black cherry, followed by the Tommy Tow and Sun Gold F1. And the most reliable all-rounders are Gross Lizzie and Black Creme. And that was your Vegetable Hero segment for today.
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0: It's time for the long chat for garden jobs for the weekend on Real World Gardener. On the line, I've got Steve McLean. How are you today, Steve?
2: Yeah, I'm really good. Thanks, Marianne. How are you?
0: I'm good too. But let's start off with the listener question. A listener question that I suspect a lot of you will relate to right now. Gabby has written in to say that she's noticed a lot of aphids appearing on her roses and veggie gardens this week. She's asking, what's the best way to deal with them?
2: Yeah, and as you've already mentioned, Marianne, it is a very timely question, isn't it? And not at all surprising. Aphids are one of the most predictable spring visitors in the garden. And as soon as plants push out that flush of new growth, the soft new growth, aphids will move in. And they can build up into significant numbers very quickly.
0: And there's a biological reason for that. In spring, aphids reproduce by parthenogenesis, meaning without mating, and all of them are female. Rather than laying eggs, they give birth to live young, and those young reach reproductive maturity in around 7 to 10 days under warm spring conditions.
2: That cycle then repeats itself continuously. A small cluster can turn into a serious infestation within a week or two, which is why you can walk past a plant on Monday and find it covered by the weekend.
0: Now, aphids are small, soft-bodied insects, usually around 1 to 2 millimetres long, feeding by piercing plant tissue and drawing out the sap. On roses, you'll typically find them clustered around the new buds and growing tips. On vegetables, they tend to favour brassicas, broad beans and young tomato seedlings.
2: And before reaching for a spray, it's worth starting with the simplest approach first. A firm stream of water from the hose, for example. It sounds basic, but physically dislodging aphids is effective, particularly when you catch the infestation early. So get underneath the leaves as well as the tips, and repeat every few days.
0: If numbers are heavier, insecticidal soap spray is a reliable next step. It's low impact, breaks down quickly, and is suitable for use on edible plants. Neem oil is another option that works well. Spray in the cooler part of the day. Early morning is best to avoid harm to beneficial insects and reduce the risk of leaf burn.
2: And speaking of beneficial insects, one of my favourite topics, if you can hold off on spraying for a few days, it's worth seeing whether nature steps in first. Ladybirds, lacewings, and parasitic wasps are all natural aphid predators, and they tend to follow the aphids into the garden in spring.
0: Indeed. Let's go on to the horticultural term, which is succession planting.
2: Succession planting means sowing the same crop in small batches spaced a few weeks apart, rather than planting everything at once. Instead of one big sowing that all matures at the same time, you get a steady, manageable harvest that rolls in over weeks or even months.
0: Here's why it matters. If you sow a full punnet of lettuce seedlings on the same day, you'll find yourself with more lettuce than you can eat in week 8 and not at all by week 12.
2: Yeah, succession planting and solves that problem completely. Sow a short row now, another in a few weeks, and another after that, and you'll have lettuce coming through continuously rather than all at once. The same principle applies across a range of crops. Beans are a classic example. Sow a small batch every 2 to 4 weeks through spring and into early summer, and you'll extend your harvest well into the season.
0: The same goes for beetroot, spring onions, radishes, coriander and Asian greens. Sweet corn is also worth mentioning here because all the cobs will mature at roughly the same time. Sowing a block every few weeks is one of the best ways to keep fresh corn coming through the season rather than having it all arrive at once.
2: For East Coast gardeners right now, September is the ideal time to start thinking this way. In southeast Queensland and coastal New South Wales, we're in one of the widest planting windows of the year. Nights are still mild, days are warming up though, and both cool season and warm season crops can go in side by side.
0: The catch is that this window doesn't last forever. Summer heat will eventually put an end to cool season crops like lettuce and coriander. So rather than planting a large batch now that might bolt before you've worked through it, stagger your sowings and make the most of these mild weeks while they last.
2: The interval between sowings varies depending on how quickly a crop matures. Fast maturing crops like radishes are best sown every 1 to 2 weeks, while most other vegetables work well with a 2 to 4 week gap between batches. And a practical way to think about it, rather than asking how much should I plant, ask yourself how much do we eat in a week? And so just that amount.
0: Now let's get on to the plant profile, which is the Waratah.
2: Waratah is an Australian endemic genus of 5 species of large shrubs or small trees, native to the southeastern part of Australia, New South Wales, Victoria and Tasmania, for example. The New South Wales Waratah grows naturally in patches of sandy loam, on ridges and plateaus in the Sydney Geological Basin, the Central and South Coast districts and the Blue Mountains of New South Wales.
0: So the most well-known species is Waratah known as Tilopia speciosissima, which has bright red flowers and is the New South Wales state emblem. By the way, Waratahs grow from a modified stem called a lignotuber, which allows the plant to produce masses of shoots after bushfires. These are capped by the instantly recognisable crimson flower heads, which are made of many tiny florets that open from the bottom of the flower head to the top. And these flowers or these florets are protected by beautiful bracts, which are modified leaves and protect the flower while it's in bud.
2: Waratahs grow well on sandy loam with good drainage and with supplementary watering if conditions are very dry.
0: On planting a Waratah, well, what I did was to incorporate a rich leaf compost and added some native potting mix soil. If other soil is added to where you want to plant your Waratah, always incorporate it into the existing soil.
2: Don't excavate a large hole and then fill it with a good soil mix, as water will accumulate in the hole, resulting in wet feet and probable plant death. Good drainage and aeration are essential, and if possible, should extend to a depth of 45 centimetres.
0: I don't have that, so I did mound up the soil somewhat.
2: Watering during hot or dry spells is essential, and never let the soil dry out completely, so don't neglect your Waratah. Overwatering and heavy soils will cause waterlogging.
0: And then mulch the surrounding soil to a depth of 5 to 6 centimetres. This will help to keep the soil moist and keep the surface roots cool. I placed some medium-sized shallow sandstone rocks around the root zone, largely to stop the brush turkey from digging up the Waratah, but this will be just as effective as the mulch in keeping the root zone cool.
2: Waratahs appear to be adaptable to various situations, but a semi-shaded position, or at least shade for afternoon sun, is desirable. And these days, Waratahs have now been developed to the point where there are some magnificent varieties available, and these include a new variety called Brimstone Starfire. There is only one way to propagate these, and that's by stem cuttings.
0: Other varieties that need vegetative propagation include the new interspecific hybrids such as Rimbira White and Shady Lady. I hope I said that correctly.
2: Waratahs like good airflow around them, so don't place them too close to other plants. Only use native fertilizer with little or no phosphorus.
0: If you get some blooms, do a little dance and congratulate yourself, because that's a great achievement. Well, it's been wonderful chatting with you, Steve. Look forward to next time.
2: Yeah, thanks, Marianne. I really enjoyed that. We'll chat next week.
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0: Thank you for listening. I hope we've inspired you to look out for crested terns and sow seeds of tomatoes. Tune in next week, because next week I'll be talking with Tony Matson, formerly from Cut Above Tools, about what's new in head shears. You can hear the whole show again on Mixcloud. Just look for 2RRR programs or follow Real World Gardener on Facebook for the link. 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If you have a question on wildlife, plants or garden design, we at the team would love to hear from you either via email realworldgardener@gmail.com, or you can write in to 2RRR PO Box 644 Gladesville, New South Wales 1675. Until next week, I'll leave you with a track by Joe Cocker. Respect yourself. But for me, have a great gardening week. Bye for now.

0: We had a bit of a close call last week. We were heading into the park and for some reason, I just thought I'd check to make sure we hadn't left anything in the car. Turns out, Dan had left the wallet and the keys sitting on the front seat. Anyone could have just jumped in and driven off.
1: It's good that you were there.
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4: Did you know wearing a seatbelt in a serious crash nearly doubles your chances of survival? 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However short the journey, however long you've been driving, however well you know the road, don't forget to clip every trip. Authorised by the New South Wales Government, Sydney.
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7: Good morning, I'm David Cameron. A catch-and-kill order has been authorised for a large shark that fatally attacked a swimmer off a popular West Australian beach. A search continues for the 63-year-old man who police confirmed died in the attack off Perth's Sorrento Beach about 10:30 on Friday morning. WA's Fisheries Minister says the shark was a great white. Jackie Jarvis says the government is open to several changes to its shark mitigation strategy.
8: We will certainly be looking, you know, at the use of drones in the future. We have funded drones for Surf Life Saving WA that they regularly use when they have kids in the water. We will absolutely look at our tagging program and see if that can be increased. We are always looking at what more we can do.
7: Respected Victorian Greens MP Tim Reid has died following a battle with cancer. The member for Brunswick announced in January that he would not contest the state election in November, revealing he'd been diagnosed with metastatic cancer. The 64-year-old served as the party's spokesperson for health, justice, integrity and science. Journalists from the three US media organisations banned by President Trump on Friday have been denied access to the grounds of the White House. Mr Trump has accused CNN, MS Now and Politico of reporting what he calls fake news. The BBC's Carl Nassman reports from Washington.
9: One CNN reporter said that her card was confiscated as she was turned away from the White House. In a statement, the cable news channel called it an illegal assault on press freedom and said it would continue to hold the government to account. President Trump announced the ban Friday. It's the latest move by his administration targeting some media outlets over their reporting. It's unclear how long this ban will last or how it will impact pooled coverage of the president, which does include these networks. He's also threatened to take similar action against other outlets that he accuses of publishing lies about his administration.
7: In South Africa, runners protesting over the murders of a female jogger and eight other women in eastern Johannesburg have demanded an end to femicide. They've handed a petition to police insisting on stronger action against gender-based violence. They lit candles in memory of Elizabeth Mosel-Akgomo, who was killed during a run. Women on the streets of South Africa have been singing and chanting slogans during their protest.
10: This is for her. We just want to live and go running and come back home. I may not come back home to my husband and children. So it's really disheartening. As a woman in South Africa, I'm feeling very unsafe.
11: Last week when we got the notice that she was missing, the running community mobilized to get together to put out the message that one of our own was missing. And I think I haven't seen something so sad go so viral so quickly.
7: In sport, Brisbane have narrowly beaten Hawthorn to progress to an AFL Grand Final against Fremantle. The Lions kicked two goals in the last 30 seconds of the game to win 131 to 122. In rugby league, the Sydney Roosters have downed the Cronulla Sutherland Sharks in their sudden death semi-final, 46 points to 10. The England women's rugby team have drawn a match against Canada, ending one of the longest winning streaks in international sport. England had won 39 games in a row, stretching back to the World Cup final nearly 4 years ago. But they were unable to defeat Canada in their latest encounter, with the score ending 26 all.
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14: Good morning, all. It's 7:04 and it's the 20th day of September. Looking lovely out there. A little warm though, so be aware of that. But it's just full on sun. Yeah, beautiful sunshine with some west to northwest winds, 20 to 30 k. The UV index is high today, so do a little slip, slap and slop maybe if you make sure that you're covered after coming out with the white for so long. You need to be very careful. Our fire danger rating is high as well. Now, along the coast, let me see, much the same. Beautiful sunny day, northwest winds, 16 degrees currently, looking for 26, and 16 in Nowra with a 30 projected. So, yes, be careful. As we take a look at Kiama, Kiama also 27, sitting on 17 currently, and Barrel 12 degrees with a projection of 25. The forecast, having a look at the forecast, well, Monday the showers increasing, 23, dropping to 27 Tuesday and a possible shower. Those showers continuing for Wednesday and Thursday, 21 for Wednesday, 25 for Thursday. Friday, a mostly sunny day, so clearing up a touch, and another 30 degrees. Coastal forecast was to southwest winds, 10 to 15 knots, becoming variable about 10 knots early this morning, then becoming north to northwest, 10 to 15 knots in the morning. Winds will reach up to 20 knots offshore, south of Port Perpendicular. Now, the sunrise this morning at 5:51 and will set at 5:52 this afternoon. The next tide is a low, 8.75 of a metre. Now, for the roads, all looking quite fine out there, no problems at all. Drive carefully as you're moving to and fro. And for the trains, buses replace trains between Bomaderry and Wollongong. That's current until tomorrow morning at 2 a.m. Wonderful. Well, big welcome. Big welcome to the program. I hope I have your company. Love your company right through until 10 this morning. And we'll have some great music coming through. I hope that you'll enjoy. So settle back. If you're still in bed, that's okay. Just turn up the radio. Good morning.

0: from Aussie Land. That's Marie Hodson and Crazy Arms. Patsy Cline, of course, made that famous in her day. We had Darren Warner and Bottom of the Glass. And starting our program for you this morning, Alabama from their album American Pride and Sometimes Out of Touch. 17 past 7 o'clock and you're with Triple UFM on the 20th day of September. Going to be a bit warm, so just be aware of that as we move through our Sunday. I'm with you until 10 o'clock this morning. Take a break and say good morning to our sponsors. Wish them well.
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3: 19 past 7 o'clock, we might take a track from Trisha Yearwood. This one was a big hit back in 2003, 7-Year Itch. Helping her out is Roseanne Cash. Good morning.

0: was handsome.
1: Sort of.
0: But those times have mostly passed. And there were days when those who spoke to me were well and truly sad.

the late Buddy Knox there, and that was called Streets of Tamworth. Oh, gosh, won't be long before they'll be walking the streets of Tamworth, all those heaps and heaps of country people up there for the 2027 Country Music Festival. Heard from George Strait. Haven't played that one for a bit. No one but you. Kenny and Kenny and, let me see, Dolly West. I was going to say Dolly, but no, not Dolly. It was Dolly West and Every Time Two Fools Collide. Aaron Neville popped in for brekkie and Can I Help? Yes, Billy Swan doing a bit of a cover there of Billy Swan. And top of the bracket there we had Bradley Frisk and Boomer's Lullaby. I wasn't really listening to that song, but I must play it again and hear just what it's all about. Temperature-wise, it's 19 degrees, and time-wise, it's 7:40. You'll have news at 8 o'clock, of course. In the meantime, folks, we might take this one coming from Sweethearts of the Rodeo.

0: Yes, the great Brad Paisley from his album America's Saturday Night, and everybody's here. We heard also from the Chapmans, and that was lovely, Louise Chapman, and Out Among the Stars. I must play another Out Among the Stars this morning. It comes from Johnny Cash, his album Out Among the Stars, and it was, of course, in the archives, all this music that he had recorded but was never released. And his son, John Carter Cash, decided he'd best pop it out there and give his father's fans some more of his music. So he had them recorded. And so I'll play Out Among the Stars from Johnny a little later in the program. Right now, I'm going to take another break. It's 7:51.
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0: Yes, 7:53, and a little track for Steve this morning. Steve asked if I could play He Drinks Tequila. Of course, coming from Sammy Kershaw and Laurie Morgan. So it is a good track, Steve. I don't mind popping it on. Gives us a bit of a smile. I rather, puts a smile on our dial. 7:53, I hope you enjoy. This is Triple UFM.

yes, he drinks tequila. She talks dirty in Spanish. Hope you enjoyed that, Steve. Good morning, and we'll take you to the news, folks, at 8 o'clock. Good morning to you all.

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2: Good morning, I'm David Cameron. NATO has described security in the Arctic as one of its top priorities after the United States and Denmark announced a deal that resolved a long-running dispute about Greenland. President Donald Trump said the agreement would give the US permanent control of security in the self-governing Danish territory. The BBC's Denny Eberhard has the details.
3: Denmark's and Greenland's leaders did not confirm the details given by Mr. Trump. They emphasised instead that the deal recognised the Kingdom of Denmark's sovereignty and the right of Greenlanders to self-determination. Meanwhile, some Greenlanders have given it a cautious welcome.
4: Hvis det her lykkes nu, så er det jo også en sejr.
3: The head of the National Association for Greenlanders in Denmark, Julia Reidemacher, said the agreement would be a victory for the people if it succeeds. She said they'd stood together in a massive team effort, with many people working day and night to get a deal in place.
2: Australian music icon John Farnham is now requiring continuous oxygen, a wheelchair and 24-hour home care after a decline in his health over recent months. His family released an update ahead of a tribute concert in Melbourne tonight, confirming the 77-year-old is too unwell to attend. His wife and son thanked the Stars fans for their continued best wishes. Beach Patrol Australia is looking for volunteers to help clean up the nation's shorelines. Today is World Cleanup Day. The Big Butt Hunt is taking place across the country, with Australians urged to focus on removing toxic cigarette butts from beaches, parks and streets. Cans, bottles and bottle tops are other items that could be picked up. Secretary of Beach Patrol Australia, Simon Gates, says volunteers who regularly give up their time are essential to keeping beaches clean.
5: Volunteers that come out, many of them are regular, and we welcome new volunteers all the time, and it's an hour once a month in your location, and we come together as a community and keep the place clean, and you know, there's a great sense of well-being out of that as well.
2: Respected Victorian Greens MP Tim Reid has died following a battle with cancer. The member for Brunswick announced in January that he would not contest the state election in November, revealing he'd been diagnosed with metastatic cancer. The 64-year-old served as the party's spokesperson for justice, health, integrity and science. Malaysia says it'll assist Indonesia in fighting large wildfires on Borneo and Sumatra, sending aircraft and more than 50 firefighters. The blazes that have raged for 3 weeks have caused a toxic haze over parts of Indonesia, Malaysia and Singapore. The Sydney Roosters are a game away from their first NRL Grand Final in 7 years after a 46-10 semi-final win over Cronulla Sutherland. The Tricolours will now face the Dolphins in a preliminary final. It's the fifth straight year the Sharks have made the final series without progressing to the season decider. With a number of key players set to depart the club, coach Craig Fitzgibbon says his side isn't in the middle of a rebuild.
6: We've been up for 5 years now with the same group of guys, and a portion of those are leaving, and forever grateful for their service and punching above their weight for a long time now. Everyone thinks we need a reset, rebuild. No, we'll just keep going. We've got some guys ready to go. We won't be going anywhere.
2: In the AFL, Brisbane have narrowly beaten Hawthorn to progress to next Saturday's grand final against Fremantle. The Lions kicked 2 goals in the last 30 seconds of the game to win 131 points to 122.
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8: 8:03 and checking the weather, 20 degrees already in Nowra, just on 8 o'clock. So I think we'll reach that 30 degree mark, don't you? But lots of sunshine for you. 17 in Ulladulla, just moved up a notch there, looking for 26. Kiama also 20 degrees with an expected 27, and 25 is the temperature for Barrel. At the moment, sitting on 16 degrees. Sunrise this morning at 5:51 and sun will set at 5:52. The forecast, Showers increasing on Monday, 23. Showers on Tuesday, Wednesday and Thursday. But there's a bright side to the week. We have mostly sunshine on Friday and up to 30 degrees. The fire rating is high, as is our UV index today. Now, yes, our neighbours, Kiama 20, that's right, Barrel 16. So all going well there on our roads, not looking like there's any issues. If you know that there's anything out there, I can pop across the air for our motorist. You might just give me a call on 4422 1045. This second hour of Honky Tonk Sunday, that news about John Farnham is really sad, so sad. It really is. The fact that he now is needing oxygen every day and he's in a wheelchair is, yes, it must be so devastating for his family, and all our love and care and prayers go out to them all. Having him take a bad turn again is very, very, very sad for family and friends of John, and he's got millions of those. We might just take this track and send a call to, let me see, to Sue and Michael. It's the latest track from Graham Connors called The Best Years of My Life.

Ali Pryor there for you this morning, and I've never been so loved in all of my life. Great track, isn't it? We heard also from Alan Jackson from an album called Angels and Outlaws, and You Ain't Just Whistling Dixie. It's 17 past 8 o'clock. You're with Triple UFM Community Radio. The track now for Will and Ursula. Will would like to hear from lovely Tanya Kernighan, and that's okay, Will, we can do that. Anything you'd like to have on air, you can always call me, as you know, on 4422 1045, and I'll have a little, rock around in the box of tricks and hopefully come up with the very track you'd like to hear. When you ride, I hope you enjoy it. Have a beautiful day. It's looking lovely out there.

0: Yes, that's Merle Haggard, the late Merle Haggard, having a little warble there with his sleep at the wheel. And I wonder if you feel the way I do. I'm going to pop in a couple of other tracks that it's amazing how some of the, well, top line artists back other top line artists as they did then, Sleep at the Wheel, backing Merle Haggard. But it's a great album, this. It's called 23 Classic Country Duets and More. And it's really quite a great album, and I thought I'd pop in a couple of them this morning. That's the first one. We might do some more. 8:25. I have to take a break quickly, and I'll be back.
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it's a shame you can't do what you used to do. 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It's a shame you can't do what you used to do.

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0: Willie. 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I wonder if he asked him if he could do it. I guess he would. I think they're pretty good friends. But that's from an album called The Best of Country Music, Willie Nelson. I just love the guitar. Him and that guitar trigger. Oh, it just gets some great sounds out of it, doesn't it? I think I've mentioned many times that the things that's happened to that guitar, his guitar trigger, is unmentionable, really. It's been on fire. They've walked on it. It's been in a flood. And Willie's able to get it back and working, and it still sounds terrific. I think he's had it from day one, almost. Yeah, it's got a bit of heritage attached to it. We heard also John Williamson there. I haven't played that before. John Williamson and yes, It's a Shame. It's a shame we can't do all the things we used to, but that's okay. We've done them all. We don't have to go back there anymore. If we've done them, we move on. my thoughts anyway. Craig Campbell came for the morning, and that's music to me. And the other track I said I'd pop on called Out Among the Stars from Johnny Cash. Yes, the Lost Albums. It features 12 unreleased tracks, including She Used to Love Me a Lot, which he did have on another album, I believe, but I haven't found it yet. And his son, John Carter Cash, he retrieved them and got them all released. And it's a great album. Got some good stuff on there. Top of the bracket, my goodness, big bracket there again from John Miller. And Take It From Someone Who Knows. 8:44, take a little break, and I'll be back again right after that. What have we got? We got the news at 9 as well, so that'll all happen.
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always win. I'm sorry. Love will always win. And that was called Love Ain't Like That. Also from, we had Jason Lee, An Ordinary Guy. And Dolly Parton, the late Dolly Parton. And that was called Billy Dale. That one was recorded again with the group Asleep at the Wheel. And we might take you to the news with Asleep at the Wheel once more. It's just on 8:58. You're with Triple UFM Community Radio. Carol until 10.

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2: Good morning, I'm David Cameron. The Prime Minister is pushing for a global framework to regulate the development of artificial intelligence. Anthony Albanese is in the United States to attend the UN General Assembly. He's wrapped up talks with Apple Chairman Tim Cook following a demonstration of the tech giant's new online safety features, some of which are influenced by Australia's under-16s social media ban.
3: But it was a proud moment today, I've got to say. Like, Tim Cook from Apple recognises the leadership that Australia has shown, and that's leadership, of course, that has come from parents. Just as Apple have consulted on their new equipment and controls.
2: The search for a shark that killed a 63-year-old swimmer at a beach in Perth's north is continuing. Greg James O'Neill has been remembered as a devoted family man. He was swimming close to shore at Sorrento Beach on Friday when he was taken by a great white. Police have requested the shark be captured for evidence collection. WA Fisheries Minister Jackie Jarvis says the capture and kill order was not a decision she made lightly.
4: In making that decision, I considered the exceptional circumstances of the attack, the hazard posed by the shark, and the potential recovery of coronial evidence. Consideration was also given to the safety of water police and fisheries officers.
2: Beaches in the area will remain closed until midday. The new school year has begun in Gaza, with more than 500,000 children returning to formal education for the first time in nearly 3 years. The BBC's Jacob Evans reports.
5: After 3 years of ongoing bombardment, conditions in Gaza are tough. The United Nations says 97% of schools in the Strip were damaged or destroyed in fighting since the Israel-Gaza war began. Working alongside UN agencies, the local education ministry has opened about 700 education facilities. Pictures online show children sat on bare floors inside tents. Others show pupils sat in the remnants of schools, chalkboards peppered with gunfire. Meanwhile, Israeli military operations continue. 3 people have reportedly been killed in the latest attacks, including a 10-year-old girl. There's been no comment from Israel.
2: Meantime, protesters have gathered outside Ed Sheeran's concert in Philadelphia after Macklemore was dropped from the lineup. The rapper called for a free Palestine during a performance earlier this month, prompting some venue owners to threaten to cancel shows if he remained on the bill. Ed Sheeran will take the stage without a support act after 4 of them quit in solidarity with Macklemore. In the AFL, Brisbane have beaten Hawthorn 131-122 to progress to an AFL Grand Final against Fremantle. In rugby league, the Sydney Roosters downed the Sharks in their sudden death semi-final, 46 points to 10. The England women's rugby team have drawn a match against Canada, ending one of the longest winning streaks in international sport. England had won 39 games in a row, stretching back nearly 4 years. Their captain Meg Jones had this assessment of their 26-all draw with Canada.
6: Yeah, I think the bottom line is we probably didn't execute in the main areas that we needed to, discipline-wise as well. We probably just let them in the game. But yeah, it's the nature of it.
2: In basketball, the Adelaide 36ers have opened the NBL season with a 97-95 victory over Melbourne United. Southeast Melbourne Phoenix defeated the Wildcats in Perth 100-79. And in the English Premier League soccer, Brighton and Hove have humbled the reigning champions Arsenal 3-0.
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7: It's in 4 hour weather. It's lovely. 24 degrees, just a nice 24, looking for 30 here and there with a beautiful sunny day along the coast. 18 degrees, dropped, it was 19, it's now 18 degrees, looking for that top of 26 and beautiful sunshine all the way along our coastline. Now for Kiama, it's dropped also from 20 to 19. Barrels, 19 degrees, looking for 25. I think it's 27 for Kiama, the expected temperature. On our roads, not looking, looking all good, so keep it nice and safe. Let's give the forecast, as I said, showers. for Monday, Tuesday, Wednesday and Thursday. So it's a damp week, so we'll just go with that because a little bit of wet stuff won't hurt, will it? I know my garden looks it looks like it needs a bit of rain. So let's hope that that happens. Friday, it's a sunshine all the way and 30 degrees, a little warm. So we'll just do coastal forecast again. It's a southwest winds, 10 to 15 knots. They'll become variable about 10 knots early morning, then become north to northwest 10 to 15 knots in the morning, and wind will reach up to 20 knots offshore south of Point Perpendicular. The next high tide is at 3:15. This afternoon, 1.38 of a metre. So that's all good. The trains will be replaced by buses between Bombardieri and Wollongong, and that will be current until tomorrow morning at 2 a.m. Well, there we go. I'm just going to pop this track in now and say good morning to some lovely people listening in this morning. Let me see. We have, as we go back here, and I'll catch up with where I was. Glen of Basin View. Good morning, Glen. Lovely to hear from you this morning. Scott North Narra. Big hi to you, Scott. Jan of Century Point. I think you called earlier and I didn't quite get that call. You hung up so fast. It was during the track He Drinks Tequila and She Talks Dirty in Spanish. I think that was you, Jen, and you just wanted to get off the phone so you could hear the track. I sent that one to Steve, I think, this morning, yes. Ando, good morning to you, mate. Lovely to hear from you on Wednesday, as I haven't for some time. When I don't hear from you, some of you, I just get really a bit concerned that you're okay. So you are okay, and you got to... you went playing golf in the morning, then you had a doctor's visit. I don't know if that matches up real good, Andrew, but that was your day. Neville and Hilda, good morning to you. Daphne and Gordon, I hope you're both fit and well and happy down there in Ulla Dulla. We might play this one. It's a lovely track coming from Emmylou Harris, and it's called One Day My Ship Will Sail. Good morning to you all. 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

0: Oh, yes, and that was Love It. And If I Had a Boat. We had Emmy Lou Harris, and sending that out to all the lovely listeners I mentioned there on the air a little while ago. And that was called I have to have another little look at that, because it wasn't what I was going to say. Someday My Ship Will Sail. So we've had a couple of ships on sale. Never mind. Got to take a little break, folks, and then I'll be back with some more requests. So it's 16 past 9 o'clock. Yeah, lovely day out there. 20th day of September. We're moving through the months, aren't we? I was thinking about some of the things we've projected for our choir to sing to the nursing homes going around the region. And while we sort of keep moving them into your diary, the weeks are passing very quickly. So, yes, it's I won't mention that time of year, but it's getting close. 17 past 9.
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1: Off the Wall, here on Triple U, Monday nights, 7 to 9pm, playing punk, defunk, garage, psych, surf, power pop, and any other off-the-wall genre you can imagine.

I'll pop this track on now. It's called Little Bulldog. This is for Brian. Brian, good morning to you. Thanks for the call, mate. I know that you've been on the road a bit as a truckie. Have a little listen to Little

0: Yes, that was Big City Hotel. They're coming from Mari Hodson. And the long and the short of it, which is David and Patsy. Davey and Patsy appeared down at the Entertainment Centre on Tuesday, and really good with James Blundell. But I managed to get some music from them, which is really lovely. And that one was called The Kangaroo Rodeo. And it went on and on and on. But Patsy is so good on the keyboard, and that honky-tonk sound in there, Patsy, I'll have to send you a note about that. Yes, you've got to know the honky-tonk sound to really project it with a keyboard, and she certainly knows how to do that. What else did we have there? We had When You Say Nothing at All from Paul Overstreet, and Whiskey Under the Bridge from Brooks and Dunn. 9:44, you're with Triple UFM, 25 degrees now here in there, and 20 along our lovely coast. Take a break.
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guest mix, leaving you with Steve Earle and the Continental Railway Blues. Also another one from the album Asleep at the Wheel, and that was called Wheels Keep on Rolling, coming from all the guys and gals of Asleep at the Wheel. And one from Randy Travers there, one of his top tracks, and where that came from. Well, it's time for me to run away and leave you with, yes, the young ones for Kids Amplified with Hayley and Emma. So have a good week. Keep out of the sun if it's too hot for you. Just go and sit under a little shady tree or something. That'll be a great idea. But look after yourselves and keep the radio on. Keep Triple W FM on your radio dial. I'll catch up with you on Wednesday for Carol's Country Collection. Bye for now, folks.

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2: Good morning, I'm David Cameron. The Prime Minister is pushing for a global framework to regulate the development of artificial intelligence. Anthony Albanese is in the United States to attend the UN General Assembly. He spoke with the ABC after talks with Apple Chairman Tim Cook. Mr. Albanese says it's a risk to let AI develop without safeguards.